It's Coast 101. What does it take? There's Honeymoon Suite, and it's Rick Bailey. Well, summer's not quite over, but we're already thinking about fall. You know, the pumpkin spice lattes are out. And my wife is already thinking ahead to all the spooky movies. Here's The Police, Spirits in the Material World on the Coast.

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0: It's Coast 101 and Walking on Sunshine, one hit wonder from the summer of 1985. Huge hit for Katrina and the Waves. It's a summer on the coast, and it's Rick Bailey. Well, speaking of summer and sunshine, we've had some this week. Some more coming our way tomorrow. We'll check in with you, Coast Precision Weather. Dana Parsons and Tony Angelo on our Coast Facebook page right now. 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Before summer is over, I want to blank. What do you need to do before summer is over? You know, we've got a few more days left, I think. I think we've got some pretty decent temperatures, too. So whatever you have left to do before summer's over, let us know what it is. And make a post on our Coast Facebook page. Your Coast Precision Weather next.
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11: We drop off to 16 with a partly cloudy sky tonight. Nice day tomorrow, mainly sunny with a high 25. Partly cloudy to mainly clear for Thursday night. We'll hold around 16 and then back into the mid-20s on Friday with a sunny sky. A little cooler, a little grayer Saturday, some showers coming in. This is Precision Weather meteorologist Phil Spivak for Coast 101.1.

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8: We drop off to 16 with a partly cloudy sky tonight. Nice day tomorrow, mainly sunny with a high 25. Partly cloudy to mainly clear for Thursday night. We'll hold around 16 and then back into the mid-20s on Friday with a sunny sky. A little cooler, a little grayer Saturday, some showers coming in. This is Precision Weather Meteorologist Phil Spivak for Coast 101.1.

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14: We drop off to 16 with a partly cloudy sky tonight. Nice day tomorrow, mainly sunny with a high 25. Partly cloudy to mainly clear for Thursday night. We'll hold around 16 and then back into the mid-20s on Friday with a sunny sky. A little cooler, a little grayer Saturday, some showers coming in. This is Precision Weather Meteorologist Phil Spivak for Coast 101.1.

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2: 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Wait a minute. 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
1: Yeah, that sounds terrible. HR!
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3: Sunday afternoons are about to get a whole lot smoother. 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
7: We drop off to 16 with a partly cloudy sky tonight. Nice day tomorrow, mainly sunny with a high 25. Partly cloudy to mainly clear for Thursday night. We'll hold around 16 and then back into the mid-20s on Friday with a sunny sky. A little cooler, a little grayer Saturday, some showers coming in. This is Precision Weather Meteorologist Phil Spivak for Coast 101.1.

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6: Sunday afternoons are about to get a whole lot smoother. 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
12: We drop off to 16 with a partly cloudy sky tonight. Nice day tomorrow, mainly sunny with a high 25. Partly cloudy to mainly clear for Thursday night. We'll hold around 16 and then back into the mid-20s on Friday with a sunny sky. A little cooler, a little grayer Saturday, some showers coming in. This is Precision Weather Meteorologist Phil Spivak for Coast 101.1.

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6: 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It'll be mainly sunny for today, the high getting up to 25 degrees, cloudy and becoming mainly clear, low 16 tonight. Sunny skies on Friday, high 25.

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6: 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It's mainly sunny today and the high up to 25 tonight. Cloudy, becoming mainly clear, low 16. Sunny and 25 on Friday.

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11: 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It'll be mainly sunny, the high getting up to 25 degrees today. Tonight, cloudy, becoming mainly clear, low 16. Sunny skies on Friday, high 25.

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8: 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It'll be mainly sunny for today with a high 25. Tonight, cloudy, becoming mainly clear, and a low 16. Sunny on Friday, high 25.

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1: 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Or Alan Ritchson.
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6: 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It's mainly sunny, 25 degrees today. Cloudy, becoming mainly clear tonight, and a low 16, and sunny for Friday, high 25.

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5: 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Mainly sunny and 25 today. Tonight, cloudy, becoming mainly clear, low 16. Sunny Friday with a high 25.

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1: Ridiculously expensive. 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
6: 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Mainly sunny, 25 today. Tonight, cloudy becoming mainly clear, low 16. Sunny on Friday, high 25.

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7: 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Mainly sunny today at a high 25. Tonight, it'll be cloudy, becoming mainly clear, low 16. Sunny for Friday with a high 25 degrees.

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1: If I wear a jacket, no one can see my tattoo.
2: Okay. No. You know, you could roll up a sleeve or whatever.
1: Yeah, I could, but
2: yeah.
1: No, this is the life that I've chosen now.
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1: I have to bed up a tattooed individual.
2: Gangster life's for you.
1: I have to be more cool about things.
2: Right. It's going to take more than one tattoo for that.
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7: 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Mainly sunny and 25 today. Tonight, cloudy, becoming mainly clear and 16 degrees. It'll be sunny, 25 for Friday.

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8: 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Today will be mainly sunny and highs getting up to 25. Cloudy, becoming mainly clear tonight, and a low 16. Sunny and 25 on Friday.

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1: No.
0: What have you eaten?
1: But
0: good Lord.
1: With that being said, if you've been holding it in for a while,
0: that's the time to go. 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
9: 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Mainly sunny, 25 degrees today, cloudy becoming mainly clear tonight, and a low 16. And for Friday, it's sunny and 25.

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4: 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Mainly sunny for today with a high 25. It'll be cloudy, becoming mainly clear tonight, low 16. Sunny on Friday, high 25.

0: It is Clear 15. Good morning. I'm Carolyn Moore with Coast Local Headlines for Smoke and Oak Barbecue Restaurant and Bar in the Ramada Hotel, Kenmount Road. Smoke and Oak, where there's smoke, there's flavor. 39-year-old Ryan Goulding was arrested minutes after a service station on Tailwind Drive was robbed yesterday morning. The suspect presented a weapon, demanded lottery tickets and cigarettes from an employee, and fled on foot. Goulding is charged with armed robbery, mischief, possession of a weapon for a dangerous purpose, and uttering threats. Clarenville RCMP are looking for witnesses or video footage of an off-road vehicle in the area of Memorial Drive just before midnight Saturday. Officers arrived to find emergency personnel providing treatment to a seriously injured person who was transported to hospital for continued treatment of serious life-altering injuries. The damaged side-by-side vehicle was seized by investigators as part of the investigation. It will cost a little less to fill up today. Gas dropped 0.8 cents. It's now at $1.98 a liter on the Avalon. Diesel fell 1.4 cents. Furnace oil is just over a cent lower. And stove oil is down by over half a cent. And Minister Lynn Paddock will announce a government investment supporting the development of NordSpace's Atlantic Spaceport Complex in St. Lawrence at 10 this morning. Federal Minister Sean Fraser and Rahul Goel, founder and CEO of NordSpace Corporation, will be at the NordSpace Canada launch site for the announcement. 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With our Precision Weather, meteorologist Russ Merlin.
1: Good morning. Beautiful late summer weather for the Avalon. Sunny skies today with a high of 25. Southwest winds at 15 to 25. Clear tonight, lows near 15. Partly to mostly sunny, 24 degrees tomorrow. Partly cloudy Friday night with a low of 16. Partly sunny at times Saturday, 23. Early showers, then partly sunny, 21 on Sunday. I'm Precision Weather Meteorologist Russ Murley for Coast 1011.
0: In Clarenville right now, they are seeing just a little bit of cloud. It is 17. We've got clear skies and 15.
2: Coast all-day traffic. It's for O'Neill Nissan. The Nissan Clear Out event is on now. Lisa, Nissan kicks ass for just $176 bi-weekly. Visit O'Neill Nissan, Cornerbrook Nissan, or Grand Falls, Windsor Nissan today. Quiet morning, beautiful one though. A great drive ahead of you on the Avalon and in and around Clarenville. Now that grind and patchwork that's continuing in various locations. Still going to slow you down a little bit as roads are still a little bumpy and chewed up. Grind and patch on Black Marsh, Kenmount, Roebuck, Columbus, and Freshwater. Thorburn Road, Goldstone Street intersection. Going to be a little busy there too. And be careful going through that intersection of Portugal Cove Road, Major's Path, and Airport Heights Drive. What was that again?
0: New configuration this morning. Yes, heading into town.
2: Yes.
0: From Portugal Cove. And now it's all gravel.
2: Yes.
0: Yeah.
2: So take it nice and slow going through there. Belle Island Ferry Service on a one-boat schedule. And if you have a traffic tip this morning, give us a call on the coastline, 754-1011.
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0: Coast 101. Good morning. It's Bill and Carolyn.
1: It's Friday Eve.
0: Yes.
1: I know.
0: September just around the corner.
1: Literally.
0: Oh.
1: August is almost over, but August is wrapping up in fine style, let me tell you. Nothing wrong with this weather.
0: No, definitely not.
1: It's not January. It's not Foggust. It's all good.
0: Yeah, this is what we've been waiting for all summer.
1: It is.
0: Now that it's almost September, we've finally getting it.
1: Yeah.
0: And please stop Tim Curry passing away.
1: I know.
0: We can only take so much.
1: Seriously. Hayden Panettiere.
0: Yeah.
1: Dolly Parton, Tim
0: all
1: Curry.
0: Within 10 days.
1: It's been rough.
0: Yeah.
1: It is.
0: I know they always
1: say
0: it comes in threes and everything.
1: Well, I guess those are the three.
0: Hayden, that just shocked everybody.
1: She was so young.
0: Dolly was always positive.
1: Mm-hmm.
0: You never expected that.
1: Tim Curry was just all kinds of full-on awesome.
0: Yeah.
1: He was an honorary Muppet. He was like one of the few.
0: Yes.
1: Like, I think he's the only honorary Muppet.
0: He's like one of those actors that could pull off any role.
1: As a friend of mine posted, he was a chameleon.
0: Yes.
1: He was a chameleon.
0: Yes.
1: Didn't matter what he was playing.
0: Mm-hmm.
1: He fully embraced that mm-hmm. whole character, like Pennywise the Clown.
0: Yeah.
1: I'm sorry.
0: I'll go back even further than that. Do you remember the movie Legend starring a very young
1: Tom Cruise?
0: And he played the demon. That thing gave me nightmares.
1: It didn't matter what he played.
0: Mm-hmm.
1: You were fully convinced that it was real.
0: Yes.
1: Yeah.
0: So we need time to wrap our heads and our hearts around this. So again, we say fate.
1: Stop.
0: Yeah, go have a coffee.
1: Grim Reaper, that's leave it.
0: You're off for the rest of the month.
1: Year.
0: Actually, yeah, let's go for the year.
1: Decade.
0: Chance Theater is back in beautiful Conception Harbor, and one of this year's feature productions is Romeo and Juliet. Joining us today are Zoe Cleland, who plays Juliet, and Andrew Trimblett, who plays Romeo. Andrew and Zoe, you are a real-life couple. And does that make playing Romeo and Juliet easier or harder?
2: It definitely makes it easier, because there's already a real love there between us. It makes it a lot easier to tap in and to go deep into these emotions.
0: This production features some exciting stage combat. Now, what was it like preparing for those scenes?
3: Our fight choreographer is Anita Natoli, who is the fight choreographer at Stratford, I believe, in Ontario. And it is crazy. The amount of work she does and her focus. We do it with real swords, and the audience is very close, and we're with real weapons. So it's just exciting to watch, and it's peppered all throughout the show.
0: Wow. Action, romance, humor. I think you've just ticked off all the boxes.
3: Yeah.
0: Says Romeo and Juliet, part of Perchance Theater's 2026 summer season in Conception Harbor. Thank you both for joining us today, and be careful with those knives.
3: Cheers, will do.
2: Thank you.
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1: Beautiful sunrise this morning. Another sunny 25-degree day on the way.
0: We were just talking about Tim Curry. You know, he freaked me out in the movie Legend, scared me in It, and I forgot to mention, he's the first man I have ever seen in lingerie.
1: Oh, yeah. Frankenfurter?
0: Right?
1: Let's not forget the Rocky Horror Picture Show.
0: Man.
1: That was groundbreaking.
0: Tim Curry is going to be missed. Here's Celine Dion, Coast 101.1.

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0: Coast 101.1, a little less conversation, Elvis versus JXL 620 with Bill and Carolyn.
1: We have ourselves a clear start to the morning. Sun is shining. It's 15 already. Our high today, 25.
0: I would definitely go out on a limb and say this publicly, that never in the history of radio has a bag of onions brought more joy than it did during our 5K or getaway contest.
1: I know. That was such a fun contest. We had so much fun with that. And in case you haven't heard, we're bringing it back.
0: Oh, yeah.
1: Yeah, we are.
0: Sounds easy enough, but once you're on here and you have a choice to make,
1: things get tricky, you know. You can take the $101 guaranteed.
0: Right.
1: You can go for the mystery prize.
0: Which could be a bag of onions.
1: It could be a bag of onions. Could be a $1,500 travel voucher.
0: And it happens.
1: Could be more cash.
0: True.
1: You know, could be things we don't even know what they are. Because we did have some of that, too.
0: Yes, we did.
1: Or try for a shot at $5,000. You know, if you take the $101 or the mystery prize, you don't take a chance at the
0: $5,000.
1: So it's a risk.
0: Yeah.
1: Could pay off for you, though.
0: Mm-hmm.
1: And we are going to start playing on September the 8th.
0: And that'll be here before you know it. So start putting that in your memory banks and join us then. You could probably be the first to make a choice with our 5K or getaway, brought to you by Piper's. Discover more for less.
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1: It's sunny and 15. Going to get that sunshine throughout the day. A high of 25 again. 24 for tomorrow.
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0: Coast 101.1, 6:31 with Bill and Carolyn.
1: It's sunny and 15 right now. Nice start to the day.
0: 1957, Bill Hatch of Monrovia, California, high school teacher at the time, walked into a dealership, purchased a brand new 1957 Chevrolet Corvette.
1: Oh,
0: there you go.
1: I'm sorry. That is a sharp-looking car.
0: Mm-hmm. He thought so, too. He went in there not thinking that's what he was going to purchase, but because he had a job as a high school teacher, supplemented with income for coaching a few sports.
1: He had a little extra cash.
0: It was a tight spend, but as you heard from the reaction from Carolyn, he probably said the same thing.
1: Yeah.
0: Fast forward to 2026, Bill Hatch still owns that Corvette.
1: Good on you, buddy.
0: Man, 69 years later.
1: And wow.
0: Apparently, he has broken
1: single
0: the Guinness World Record.
1: Owner.
0: Yeah.
1: Oh, numbers matching. Ooh, I want this car.
0: I mean,
1: it cost what? Like $3,400 US back when he bought it new.
0: Wow.
1: Right? Now, think about that, though.
0: Mm-hmm.
1: That long ago?
0: Yeah.
1: That's a lot of money for a 25-year-old.
0: Yeah. Well, like I said, it was a tight squeeze financially, but, you know, when he walked in, he probably reacted just like you did.
1: Yeah.
0: And went, ooh, and thought, I must have this.
1: Yeah.
0: So he found a way.
1: He did find a way, and he held on to it.
0: Yeah. Hatch is now 94 years of age. He's a member of the local Corvette Enthusiast Club, North Coast Vets, longtime member. Of course.
1: Yeah.
0: So,
1: It's got a red interior, though.
0: Oh, yeah.
1: That's a no-go for me. I don't know why. But what a beautiful, beautiful car.
0: Yeah.
1: And a Guinness World Record, hey?
0: Mm-hmm.
1: Yeah.
0: Well, it's not official yet, but he's already beaten the previous record. A gentleman owned a 1956 Chevrolet 210.
1: Yeah.
0: And he owned that for 67 years.
1: Right.
0: Well, almost 68 years, but we did the math. It looks like Hatch has surpassed that record.
1: Just
0: back,
1: creeped by.
0: Yeah. So he still has it. He still has it.
1: That's so cool.
0: Not as many kilometers on it, though, as you would expect. Although, maybe 275,000.
1: That's not a lot.
0: No.
1: That is not a lot.
0: For
1: not
0: a car.
1: Not over, you know, 60-odd years.
0: Yeah.
1: He didn't drive it much.
0: Yeah, so he probably just, you know, did it for joyrides.
1: Yeah.
0: Like you would, because he probably really loved this car. It retains almost all of its original parts.
1: See, numbers matching.
0: Mm-hmm. Mm.
1: You don't have any idea what that means, do you?
0: What? All of its original parts?
1: No, numbers matching.
0: Numbers matching?
1: Yeah.
0: VIN numbers?
1: It's all the original parts.
0: Of course it is.
1: Yeah.
0: Who's the car enthusiast in this room?
1: Which one of us watches Barrett Jackson?
0: There you go. Right there. Even has the Wonderbar AM radio. So no CD player in this thing.
1: Wonderbar?
0: Yep. I have no idea what that means
1: either. Me either. That's a new one on me. That's
0: a new
1: brand.
0: So, it looks like he's very close to officially breaking that record. I mean, that's pretty impressive.
1: That is so cool.
0: You know, this time next year, he'll be celebrating having that car for 70 years.
1: Ooh.
0: That's like wild. 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Beautiful morning, good drive so far, nothing out of the ordinary to tell you about. We do have a lot of grind and patchwork being done, and that means roads are a little bumpy in a few spots. Sections of Black Marsh Road included there, Kenmount Roadblock, Columbus, and Freshwater, Kelsey Drive, Thorburn Road, Goldstone Street intersection. The intersection around Portugal Cove Road, Major's Path, and Airport Heights Drive continues to be a tricky one, and expect delays later on this morning, Prince Philip Drive near the University Center. We have one ferry sailing from Belle Island, and if you have a traffic tip, call the Coastline, 754-1011.
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0: 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Bill and Carolyn.
1: We are looking at a little bit of sunshine right now and 15 degrees. Of course, it is Friday Eve.
0: I'm willing to bet that the question I'm about to ask and the resulting responses will show Carolyn the winner.
1: Okay.
0: Let me ask the question first of all.
1: All right.
0: I'm about to reveal. I'm willing to bet that our first cars, yours was cooler.
1: I wouldn't say that.
0: Let's find out. My first car was a 1986 Pontiac Acadian.
1: My first car was a 1982 Pontiac Phoenix.
0: That sounds cool.
1: Sounds cool.
0: Phoenix.
1: Just Google it.
0: Okay.
1: And I love that car. Drove it to death. 1982 Pontiac Phoenix.
0: We drove both Pontiacs. How about that?
1: Yeah.
0: You got it, Pontiac.
1: Yeah. Mine was a bit bigger than yours. I think the Acadia was like the Chevette, yeah?
0: Yeah.
1: Yeah.
0: Yeah, pretty much.
1: Mine was a little bigger. It was the hatchback.
0: Ah, there you go. Look at that.
1: Yeah.
0: show me
1: a picture.
0: I got a whole bunch of pictures there.
1: Oh, yeah.
0: I noticed it was also...
1: That's... Okay, yeah, no, it's more like the white one there.
0: Yeah.
1: With the little hatchback. It wasn't a Ford. It wasn't like the... It didn't have a
0: hatchbacks
1: trunk.
0: Were so big back
1: they
0: then,
1: They were
0: too.
1: Huge, man. Yeah. Hatchbacks were the thing. Yeah, that's what I had. And it was white initially when I got it. And then it was not. I had it painted black.
0: All I know is a guy who...

0: cars were. What was your first car? If you all say Pontiacs, then I'm going to lose a lot.
1: Oh, I bet you there were a lot of Pontiacs.
0: All right, I'm going to throw this up on our Coast Facebook page or call the Coastline, 754-1011. What was your first car? Not something you borrowed from your parents.
1: No, no.
0: We're talking that you bought.
1: You had.
0: You bought it was by yours. Yourself.
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1: Got a lovely stretch of weather to wrap up the week with sunshine and temps in the low to mid-20s.
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1: Sunny skies and 15 right now. 25 is the high today. Didn't feel quite as humid coming in this morning though.
0: Mm-mm. It's hard to believe this is the last weekend of August.
1: I know.
0: And September is next week. It's weird because Labor Day falls on the latest possible date.
1: The 7th.
0: It could possibly be.
1: Yeah.
0: It's confusing to a lot of people because some people still are convinced that this weekend is Labor Day.
1: It is not, I'm afraid.
0: No.
1: As much as we would like for it to be, because
0: mm-hmm.
1: we'd like a long weekend.
0: Sure.
1: But that means then that, you know, really, summer is over. So, no, let's keep it going for a little extra week.
0: Exactly.
1: Yeah.
0: Exactly. So, keep that in mind as Jenna will be on the Coast Summer Cruiser today, this weekend, and next. And it'll be her last ever weekend with us.
1: Oh, I know.
0: Yeah.
1: Yeah.
0: She's moving
1: I'm
0: on after.
1: Miss her.
0: After 3 years of, you know, being behind the wheel of the
1: we
0: Coast
1: really
0: Summer Cruiser.
1: We really like Jenna.
0: She,
1: we like
0: she's
1: her
0: good
1: a
0: people.
1: Lot.
0: She's good people.
1: She is good people.
0: So be sure you get out there and fill up ballots and, oh, by all means, enter online, too,
1: yeah.
0: for that gas card that will be given away on Monday morning.
1: Or try, anyway.
0: Yes.
1: $150 gas card could be yours.
0: Yes. Don't miss out, because you may be thinking it's Labor Day. And it's not.
1: It's not.
0: Just keep that in mind.
1: Go to work on Monday, please.
0: Yeah, yes,
1: go to
0: please.
1: Work on Monday.
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0: Yes, let's go back in those memory banks. Tell us what it was. Was it a clunker? Chances are it wasn't brand new.
1: No, no.
0: But what was it? 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

0: It is sunny and 15. Good morning. I'm Carolyn Moore with Coast Local Headlines. 39-year-old Ryan Goulding was arrested minutes after a service station on Tailwind Drive was robbed yesterday morning. The suspect presented a weapon, demanded lottery tickets and cigarettes from an employee, and fled on foot. Goulding was charged with armed robbery, mischief, possession of a weapon for a dangerous purpose, and uttering threats. Clarenville RCMP are looking for witnesses or video footage of an off-road vehicle in the area of Memorial Drive just before midnight this past Saturday. Officers arrived to find emergency personnel providing treatment to a seriously injured person who was transported to hospital for continued treatment of serious life-altering injuries. The damaged side-by-side vehicle was seized by investigators as part of the investigation. It will cost a little less to fill up today. Gas dropped 0.8 cents. It's now at $1.98 a liter on the Avalon. Diesel fell 1.4 cents. Furnace oil's just over a cent lower. And stove oil is down over half a cent. And Minister Lynn Paddock will announce a government investment supporting the development of Nordspace's Atlantic Spaceport Complex in St. Lawrence at 10 this morning. Federal Minister Sean Fraser and Raul Goel, founder and CEO of Nordspace Corporation, will be at the Nordspace Canada launch site for the announcement. 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Well, Russ, the first half of this month was definitely foggiest. But there's none of that left to wrap up the month.
1: No, it's a nice stretch, Carolyn. We're in great shape here today. Sunny, dry, warm, 25 this afternoon. Southwest winds at 15 to 25. Clear tonight, comfortable, down to 15. Partly to mostly sunny, another beautiful day tomorrow, 24. Partly cloudy Friday night, 16. Partly sunny at times Saturday. So a little more cloud building into the weekend, but still nice and dry Saturday, 23. Showers then partly sunny on Sunday with a high of 21. I'm Precision Weather Meteorologist Russ Farley for Coast 101.1.
0: Thanks, Russ. Clarenville and St. John's seeing some sunshine, 15.
2: 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Traffic's starting to build at a few spots. The TCH near the Fox Trap Overpass, Thorburn Road, as you approach the Goldstone Street intersection. And speaking of intersections, Portugal Cove Road, Major's Path, and Airport Heights Drive. Yeah, it's slow moving in both directions this morning. A lot of grind and patchwork is going to be slowing things down, albeit temporarily. Sections of Black Marsh Road, Kenmount, Rope Walk, Columbus, and Freshwater. Prince Philip Drive near the University Center, expect some slowdowns there. And Bell Island Ferry Service, currently on a one-boat schedule, but a second boat will join the run coming up at about 8 a.m. If you have a traffic tip, call the Coastline, 754-1011.
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0: Coast 1011. Good morning. It's Bill and Carolyn.
1: We've got sunshine right now. It's going to be a beautiful day, a high of 25 degrees.
0: It's been a tough week for us celebrity watchers, of course. Dolly Parton passing away at the age of 80. Mm-hmm. And then yesterday, you got word that Tim Curry also passing away at the age of 80.
1: Yeah, and that was, he passed away Tuesday night.
0: Yeah.
1: And the news didn't come out until yesterday.
0: Mm-mm.
1: And, I mean, two people that just were very much themselves and didn't care what anybody thought.
0: Yeah.
1: You know, and that's a great way to live.
0: Well, anyone that can, I mean, his range when it comes to acting, unbelievable.
1: He could do anything.
0: He could work with the Muppets and succeed.
1: Yes.
0: He could scare the living daylights out of you as a walking, talking clown.
1: And then, you know, an absolute icon with the Rocky Horror Picture Show.
0: Mm-hmm.
1: Yeah.
0: Mm-hmm.
1: Frankenfurter.
0: Yep. I know.
1: And that's just, I mean, there was Clue and Legend. There was, the list goes on and on and on and on.
0: And he wasn't like the same actor over and over. It was a different character, and he owned it. Absolutely owned it.
1: Yeah, he certainly wasn't typecast at all.
0: Not at all. And more and more tributes coming in for Dolly Parton, of course, as you would expect. And you sent me this, and I saw this just before you sent it to me, and a lot of people are trying to get this started, making September 25th Dolly Parton Day.
1: 925.
0: 925.
1: Yeah.
0: What a waiting. Yeah. I'm thinking, wouldn't that be a great day just to do something nice?
1: It would.
0: I mean,
1: yes.
0: Much like for Betty White, you know, on her birthday, do something, donate to a cause for animals.
1: Mm-hmm.
0: I don't think it's a bad idea.
1: I don't either. I think it's brilliant. You know, I'm all about it. I think 925 should definitely be Dolly Day.
0: Yeah, do something nice for somebody. And I think that should really take off. Hopefully, somebody should take that ball and run with it.
1: Yes.
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1: Looking at sunny skies today, a high of 25 degrees.
0: 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Here's Heart. What About Love? 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

0: Coast 101.1 719. I can't help but think of summer with Kenny Loggins, Danger Zone, the movie Top Gun, of course. Relaxing in an air-conditioned theater. I swear, in the 80s, that's the main reason why people went to the movies.
1: Well, maybe.
0: 719 with Bill and Carolyn.
1: Right now, we do have sunshine. It's actually a quite comfortable morning. The humidity, not as bad as it's been over the last few days, and we're at 15 degrees.
0: All right, so the Harbor Jazz and Blues Festival is officially underway. Full lineup of live performances. You have to check some of these out to really appreciate what jazz and blues is all about. As a matter of fact, we want you to see it so much, Carolyn. We are going to give people a chance to win some free tickets to the Saturday night show, 7:30, at the Majestic Theater.
1: That's right, and we're going to do that with the Conundrum coming up at 8:20, and it's going to continue tonight, starting at 6 o'clock. There's shows at the Theater Hill Bar and Cafe and the Majestic Theater. Tomorrow, the Battery Cafe. It's an incredible lineup. It really is.
0: Yeah, if you want to see the full lineup for yourself, check out the schedule on our Coast Facebook page. And as Carolyn mentioned, let's be here at the 8:20 for the Coast Conundrum. That's the bonus prize today.
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1: Looking at sunshine, it is 15 right now.
0: I love it when this happens. Everything old is new again because there's a new number one song on the UK official physical singles charts.
1: Yeah.
0: Which means they actually still sell CDs, cassettes, and vinyl.
1: That sort of thing.
0: And
1: yes,
0: there's also an official vinyls singles chart where rankings based on vinyl sales is out. So the new number one song is
1: Dancing Queen from ABBA.
0: That's right.
1: Yes.
0: Mm-hmm.
1: It's reached the sales charts top 10 for the first time.
0: Uh-huh. It's, wow.
1: Dancing
0: it's
1: Queen.
0: It's crazy. Yeah, three charts all together. Mm-hmm. The official single sales charts. And I love the fact that they're still counting cassettes. And
1: me too.
0: I mean, they're not making these anymore, obviously. So how do they...
1: I don't know.
0: Track this down. Doesn't matter.
1: I look like a person that would know? No, I am not.
0: It just means more more awards in the walls for the members of ABBA.
1: I just think that's amazing.
0: It's so fun to see. It's good to see that that ABBA's music is still...
1: literally never gets old.
0: Mm-mm, it does not. 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No big delays to tell you about, but construction is slowing things down on Thorburn Road as you come off the Outer Ring Road and get towards that Goldstone Street intersection. Prepare, you're going to be waiting there for not a long time, but still, it's going to be a bit of a wait. Intersection, Portugal Cove Road, Major's Path, and Airport Heights Drive. That's slowing things down in both directions this morning. Also, TCH to the Foxtrap Overpass. That work is going to be slowing things down there as well. A lot of grind and patchwork doing the same. Sections of Black Marsh, Kenmount, Ropewalk, Columbus, and Freshwater. Kelsey Drive as well. Prince Philip Drive near the University Center, work being done there. And Belle Island Ferry Service currently on a one-boat schedule. If you have a traffic tip, call the Coastline, 754-1011.
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1: It is sunny. It's gorgeous this morning. And again, not crazy humid. We're at 16 degrees.
0: We are reminiscing the best way we know how when we talk about your first car. Oh. A car that was yours, not mom's or dad's.
1: No.
0: Yours. Yep. You bought it. You paid for it, whether it be new, used. It was yours.
1: Mine
0: insurance
1: was
0: in your name.
1: Used 1982 Pontiac Phoenix.
0: 86. Pontiac Acadian.
1: Yeah.
0: Tall man like me had no business being behind the wheel of that, but I crammed myself in that sucker, and I was so happy. It's such a good feeling. I mean, I know as adults we don't feel the same way because we're so used to it. But
1: no, I don't know, man. I still love getting in the car and going for a drive.
0: But I mean, I remember when I first got it, I loved the idea that if I got up at 2 in the morning and wanted to go for a drive, I could. I didn't have to ask mom for the keys.
1: That wasn't something that I ever wanted to do.
0: I just love that option.
1: At 2 in the morning.
0: I could drive anywhere I wanted, anytime, and that's the joy.
1: This one from Mike cracks me up. 79 Camaro, 3-speed on the tree, painted it hunter green with oil-based house paint, a roller, and a brush. $300 all in.
0: My.
1: Now, that's a good deal, man. Michelle, my first car was a vet.
0: Yep.
1: Chevette.
0: Of course.
1: Yeah, there was a lot of those.
0: Mm-hmm.
1: Marilyn, a 1992 Pontiac Sunbird, standard V6, first vehicle to have a built-in CD player. Yep.
0: Uh-huh.
1: What a fantastic car. Not a lot of people can drive standards anymore, and that's a shame.
0: Oh, it's so much fun to drive a standard.
1: It is. Yeah, like I have a standard. I love it.
0: Man, there's some fun stuff.
1: Joanna, blue Chevette that carried more people than a bus. I was 17.
0: And that's the norm. Listen, when you were buying your first car, if it sat 4 comfortably, 10 would constantly be traveling there. You sit on the laps.
1: Oh, yeah, on the hump in the back, depending on what you were driving.
0: Exactly.
1: Yeah.
0: Exactly. Man, it was wild. Earl, what was your first car?

0: Oh my God.
1: That's on down by Newfoundland Hotel, and the guy said, "You got no brakes?" I said, "I told you that halfway up the hill." I burned out two transmissions in that car. I couldn't keep rubber on the tires.
2: 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See, good times.
0: He had fun with that car, man.
2: Yeah. 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So we want to hear about it. 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
0: 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It's 16 right now.
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1: It's sunny in 16, 25 is our high today, and it looks like we're going to be wrapping up August with some sunshine.
0: You know, when I say a bag of onions around here, we all look back and think back to the 5K or getaway where one of those prizes that was...
1: The mystery prize.
0: Yeah, was a bag of onions.
1: There was also the box of Joe Louis.
0: Are they still here?
1: No.
0: Oh,
1: those.
0: Darn. You know the deal. You give you $101 or you take what's in the mystery box.
1: Or, you know, you try for the shot at $5,000. It's up to you.
0: Yeah, decisions.
1: Three
0: decisions.
1: Options. Mm-hmm. Three options. And we are going to start playing this starting on September the 8th.
0: That's right.
1: Which is the day after Labor Day.
0: So, yeah.
1: Of course. We'll be playing at 7:10, 8:10, 12:50, and 4:50. So, more opportunities for you to get in on this. It is a ton of fun.
0: Yes. You probably already know what you're going to choose if you get in. But then once you're sitting here, you'll probably change your mind.
1: That's
0: happened a lot.
1: A lot. An absolute lot.
0: Yeah.
1: So, 5K or a getaway brought to you by Pipers. Discover more for less.
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1: 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Tickets to the Harbor Jazz and Blues Festival.
0: Tune in. Here's John Mellencamp in Small Town. 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

0: It is sunny and 16. 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I'm Carolyn Moore with Coast Local Headlines for Horizon Air. 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The suspect presented a weapon, demanded lottery tickets and cigarettes from an employee, and fled on foot. Goulding's charged with armed robbery, mischief, possession of a weapon for a dangerous purpose, and uttering threats. Clarenville RCMP are looking for witnesses or video footage of an off-road vehicle in the area of Memorial Drive just before midnight on Saturday. Officers arrived to find emergency personnel providing treatment to a seriously injured person who was transported to hospital for continued treatment of life-altering injuries. The damaged side-by-side vehicle was seized by investigators as part of the investigation. It'll cost a little less to fill up today. Gas dropped 0.8 cents. It's now at $1.98 a liter on the Avalon. Diesel fell 1.4 cents. Furnace oil is just over a cent lower. And stove oil is down over half a cent. And Minister Lynn Paddock will announce a government investment. It's supporting the development of NordSpace's Atlantic Spaceport Complex in St. Lawrence. That'll happen at 10 o'clock this morning. Federal Minister Sean Fraser and Rahul Goel, founder and CEO of NordSpace Corporation, will be at the NordSpace Canada launch site for the announcement. 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
1: Good morning. Beautiful late summer weather for the Avalon. Sunny skies today with a high of 25. Southwest winds at 15 to 25. Clear tonight, lows near 15. Partly to mostly sunny, 24 degrees tomorrow. Partly cloudy Friday night with a low of 16. Partly sunny at times Saturday, 23. Early showers, then partly sunny, 21 on Sunday. I'm Precision Weather Meteorologist Russ Murley for Coast 1011.
0: Sunny and 15 in Clarenville. We have sunshine in 16.
2: 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You guys are keeping an eye on the traffic for us as we get this call.
3: Eastbound on Thorburn Road before you get to Goldstone, and there was a lot of traffic, but it's really congested this morning. Well back beyond Thatcher's. Avoid the area.
2: All right, thanks for that. That's not the only busy spot this morning. Outer Ring Road to Torbay Road, that turnoff is slow, and Torbay at Stavanger also experiencing some slowdowns. Both directions of traffic approaching the intersection of Portugal Cove Road, Major's Path, and Airport Heights Drive. A lot of grind and patchwork. It's causing some slowdowns on sections of Black Marsh, Kenmount Rope Walk, Columbus, and Freshwater. The TCH to the Foxtrap Overpass, it's a little slow, but not too bad this morning, affecting eastbound traffic only. Two ferries on the go from Belle Island. If you have a traffic tip, call the Coastline, 754-1011.

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0: A little bit of sunshine, 16 degrees right now.
1: Do you remember your first car? Here's one thing I've learned. Every first car has a ton of stories attached to it.
0: Oh, yeah.
1: And if you think for a second you don't love your car, let me ask you this question. How did you feel when you had to say goodbye to that first car?
0: I was okay because my first car was a used car.
1: Yeah.
0: My second car was new.
1: Yeah.
0: It was a Sprint.
1: I remember the Sprint.
0: Three-cylinder, three-speed.
1: That thing. Oh, boy.
0: $5, fill it up.
1: Nice.
0: And you could drive from, like, you know, home to, like, mm-hmm. Corner Brook on a tank of gas.
1: How cool was that?
0: Yeah.
1: I mean, I should never have been behind the wheel of a 1986 Pontiac Acadian. That was my first car. I was too tall for it. It was not comfortable. It was cramped. And but still, when it was time to say goodbye,
0: yeah.
1: It's like, oh. I'm going to miss you. I actually talked to it.
0: Everybody talks to their car. Are you kidding me? I still talk to my car.
1: I'm going to miss you. Listen, thanks for the memories. You know, I'll never forget you. And then slow music would play.
0: Oh, good Lord.
1: Yeah. So we want to know from you, what was your first car? Hey, Donna.
2: My first car was a 1971 Dodge Cricket, and it was a demo. It was only... I bought it in May after I graduated from nursing, and I only paid $2,000 for it, and it had 100 miles on it because it was a demo.
1: I had to Google Cricket.
0: Show me it.
1: It's a bit of a hatchback thing. Yeah.
0: Oh, yeah. Yeah, that's kind of what I thought it was. Yeah. Okay.
1: Hatchbacks were pretty big
0: back
1: in the
0: 80s.
1: Because, chances are, if you were went to high school in the 80s, you went to your high school parking lot, the majority of cars would be Chevettes
0: or Acadians.
1: Yeah, either or. You know, the type of cars which sits five comfortably, but you cram 14 in every mm-hmm. single weekend with your friends.
0: I remember my Sprint slid off a dirt. We were going up a hill to the cabin and it in the rain, and it slid off the dirt road. And a whole bunch of, there was like, I think, six girls. And we got out and lifted it back on the road.
1: Did you really?
0: Yeah.
1: See?
0: Yeah.
1: Our
0: backs hurt the next day, but, you know, you could lift a car back on the road.
1: Man.
0: I mean, come on. Can't do that now, can you?
1: Usually, that's how horror movies start, but I'm sure the stranger in the dark looked at you guys lifting that car and said, forget that. I'm not messing with them. Mm-mm.
0: I'll kick my butt.
1: What was your first car? Let us know on our Coast Facebook page or call the Coastline, 754-1011.
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1: Oh, great. My buddy owned one of those. It was sweet. Here's Alanis Morissette on the Coast.
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0: Coast 101.1, The Reflex, Duran Duran, 820 with Bill and Carolyn.
1: Sunny skies and 16 degrees right now.
0: All right, so yesterday we didn't get a winner with the Coast Conundrum. So the value of that gift card from Bronnie Malloy's in the Celtic Earth has doubled to $50. And hey, bonus prize. We have tickets to Saturday night's show at the Majestic Theater as part of the Harbor Jazz and Blues Festival. Majestic Theater and Bronnie Malloy's are so close together, so there's your Saturday night plan
1: exactly.
0: Right there. But in order to win all this, you must first answer a question in this category.
1: Movie sequels. If you want to play, all you have to do is give us a call on the Coastline, 754-1011.
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0: All right, it's 8:23 with Bill and Carolyn. First up is Carol. Hi, Carol.
9: Hi, good morning. How are you?
1: We're grand, Carol. Loving this sunny weather that we've been getting over the last little while.
9: I know, it's beautiful.
1: Uh-huh. It is. All right, movie sequels. That's what we're talking about this morning. We will give you the question, and if you can answer it in 5 seconds, you're going to get all of those prizes. Are you ready?
9: I think so.
1: Okay, here we go. Which movie had the sequels Bogus Journey and released today in 2020, Face the Music?
9: Oh, my goodness. I have no idea.
1: Oh, okay.
0: Carol,
1: okay.
0: Thanks for trying. Trevor, do you know the answer?
10: I missed the question. Is it Bill and Ted's Bogus Journey? And you said Bill and Ted Face the Music?
1: Yeah.
10: What was the question?
1: What's the movie that had those
10: the
1: sequels?
10: The Excellent Adventure?
1: Yes, it was The Excellent Adventure. You went through the whole thing.
10: Sorry, my phone was cutting out.
0: That's okay.
1: You gave us way more answer than we needed. You did a good job.
0: But it was more than enough to claim that $50 gift card from Bronnie Malloy's and the Celtic Earth and a couple of tickets to check out the big show at the Majestic Theater this Saturday night at 7:30 as part of the Harbor Jazz and Blues Festival. Trevor, you stay on the line, okay?
10: All right, thanks.
0: You're very welcome. All right, Trevor is in. Tomorrow, more chances to win here on Coast 101.1.
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1: It is sunny and 16. It's going to be a gorgeous day, high of 25.
0: I know people, more than one.
1: You know people. I know people too.
0: That love toe beans.
1: Toe beans.
0: Toe beans.
1: Cats and dogs, toe
0: beans. Yeah, the little toes on puppies and kittens, especially the kittens, because even my family, when we have two cats, when they were kittens, they used to just look at their little tiny toes.
1: Mm-hmm.
0: Well, you're about to lose your mind as a kitten in Wisconsin.
1: I know this kitten.
0: Yeah, has just broken the world record for most toes on a cat.
1: 29.
0: Oh. Yeah. 29 toe beans.
1: That's a lot of toe beans.
0: That's a whole lot. Yeah, it's a Maine Coon kitten.
1: And they're
0: going to
1: be huge.
0: Ah, yes, I know. Did you ever hold a Maine Coon
1: kitten? I have not.
0: Oh.
1: No, but they're massive.
0: They look, that's the closest thing to seeing a lion close up when you look at their face and the way they look at you.
1: I know, they're gorgeous.
0: Like,
1: love them.
0: Yes. Yes. Yes. So this little kitty is officially broken the record. A record that was standing for 24 years for most toes on a cat.
1: Toe beans.
0: A whole lot of toe beans there. Yes. But we'll share the picture on our Coast Facebook page.
1: Because it's cute as a button.
0: But there's so many toes.
1: All them toe beans.
0: Yeah, this little piggy is going to go all over the place. Well, with 24 destinations there. 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A number of slowdowns this hour, and we got calls about the, as you approach the Thorburn Road, Goldstone Street intersection, still a busy spot this morning. None busier than the intersection of Portugal Cove Road, Major Path, and Airport Heights Drive. Traffic being affected in both directions there. Torbay Road around Stavanger also experiencing some slowdowns this morning. Not too bad on the TCH near the Fox Trap overpass. It's busy around Paradise trying to get out of that area this morning towards Donovan's Industrial Park. A lot of grind and patchwork causing minor delays. Sections of Black Marsh and Kenmount, Ropewalk, Columbus, Freshwater, to just name a few examples. Prince Philip Drive near the University Center. Watch for workers there. And two ferries on the go from Bell Island. If you have a traffic tip, call the Coastline 754-1011.
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1: Talking about your first car that you had this morning.
0: Yeah, 86 Pontiac Acadian. Yours was about an 82 Pontiac Phoenix.
1: Yeah.
0: Pontiac's very popular back then.
1: Very popular.
0: Mm-hmm.
1: Cavalier is very popular too. Yeah.
0: Man, I'm telling you some of these stories. Like Steve was talking about his 1978 Ford LTD Crown Victoria.
1: Yeah.
0: That's like a boat. Great car, lots of power and speed, but we use about $20 in gas at today's prices just to back it out of the driveway. Yeah. Yeah.
1: I'm sorry, I wasn't listening to what you were saying. I was reading Mike's story. A 1981 Trans Am. This is very Smokey and the Bandit.
0: Yes.
1: His dad got it for him when he was about 15, so they could do it up. He drove it for years. Then his brother drove it, and then it was stored. He took it back out around 2009, restored it again. He said if that car could only talk, and the only time it failed him was on his wedding day.
0: No.
1: It broke down during the motorcade. He said that was a sign.
0: The car was jealous.
1: It was a sign. He said shortly after that, you know, life happened. It was sold again against his own will, basically. Then he found it a few years later, but he didn't buy it back. He has no idea where the car is, but he can't stop thinking or talking about it. I don't know.
0: The relationship.
1: I had a 1986 Trans Am that I loved,
0: mm-hmm.
1: and it got stolen and destroyed in Winnipeg, and it broke my heart. Every vehicle I've ever had since then has been compared to that and does not measure up.
0: Oh, man. I mean, these cars we started out with, I mean, didn't have to be perfect.
1: No. Nope.
0: Didn't have to be the best car on the lot, but as long as it stayed together.
1: You know what? As long as you didn't have to Fred Flintstone it through the floor, you were good.
0: You would do anything. Like when Mike did to his 79 Camaro 3-speed on the tree that painted it Hunter Green, oil-based house paint, roller, and a brush. I mean, what?
1: I said, Jocelyn had a 1992 Geo Storm. I had one, too. Mine was yellow.
0: Oh, no way.
1: Yep.
0: Oh, my gosh.
1: Little Geo Storm.
0: I love looking at these cars, and I remember these. I mean, Fiero. How about the Fiero?
1: The Fiero.
0: Remember the Fieros?
1: Oh, my Lord. Brian, a 1978 Dodge Aspen station wagon Country Squire.
0: Oh, I think the wood panels on the side and everything. Oh, man, that's so National Lampoon's Vacation right there.
1: 71 Dodge Demon.
0: Yeah.
1: I don't remember that one.
0: That's a Challenger, isn't it?
1: No, Demon.
0: I think so.
1: I'm thinking that's what it was called. I don't know.
0: I'm not sure.
1: I'm not familiar.
0: Yeah,
1: those are awesome. A Newport, Toyota Corolla, yellow.
0: Yeah.
1: Yeah.
0: Oh, we all have our memories and stories.
1: Lots of Tercels.
0: Yeah.
1: Ford Pinto.
0: Woo! A Pinto.
1: 1981 Pinto, Renee. 74 yellow Dodge Dart. A purple Cavalier.
0: Oh, man.
1: Yeah. Purple was a big color for a while. Yeah.
0: I would love to own a Gremlin. Bring back an old Gremlin. Just drive that around.
1: Yeah.
0: Just like in Wayne's World, some flames on the side. Oh, man, it'd be great.
1: Well, that's like the Cricket.
0: Yeah, the Cricket.
1: The Cricket and the Gremlin, I think, were
0: kind of weird cars.
1: Yeah.
0: Earl called earlier this morning, and you know how you all have stories about your first car. Well, he had one.
2: My first car was a 79 Chrysler Cordoba Black. 364 barrel dual exhaust. And I had it on drag races in town, like 2 or 3 o'clock in the morning, beat just about everything. And my buddies and me and my brother were coming down like 3 o'clock in the morning from Signal Hill one night in summertime. And got there by the Battery Hotel, the last turn, coming straight down the hill. And it was a good thing it was like 3 o'clock in the morning because I pressed the brake to slow the car down at the Battery. And I said to the guys, I got no brakes. The pedal went to the floor. Right? And the guys were like, yeah, right, you got no brakes. Ha ha, right, sure, thought I was joking around. So we sailed at the bottom, the car bottomed out, scraped a hole in the floor, in the back of the floor, and sparks going everywhere.
1: Oh, my God.
2: I was falling down by Newfoundland Hotel, and the guy said, you got no brakes? I said, I told you that halfway up the hill. So I burned out 2 transmissions in that car. I couldn't keep rubber on the tires.
0: Good times, huh?
1: Oh, yeah.
0: Good times. Tell us about your first car. Let us know on our Coast Facebook page or call the Coastline 754-1011.
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1: Right now, we've got ourselves some

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0: Coast 101.1, Rick Astley. Together forever. You got it. It's Bill and Carolyn, 851.
1: Right now, sun's shining. It's a beautiful morning. 16 degrees the high today, around 25.
0: It's really funny how when you come into the station, and if there's people just hard at work, and you just scream out, bag of onions, everyone stops and starts cracking up laughing. Because a bag of onions, usually not humorous, unless it's involved in the 5K or getaway at Coast 101.1.
1: That was one of our mystery prizes last year. And it was funny, when I went to my doctor's office, the person who won it worked in the pharmacy across the hallway from my doctor's office. So they all knew.
0: See?
1: That it was the talk of the office that day. It was a funny thing. And, I mean, there were some great prizes in there as well. If I recall, there was a $1,500 travel voucher.
0: Right, yeah.
1: There was extra cash. Mm-hmm. You have the option. Well, you actually have three. You can take $101 and go away.
0: Sure.
1: You can go with the mystery box.
0: That's right.
1: Which could be onions.
0: Or Joe Louis.
1: Whatever. Or Joe Louis, which we thought was great.
0: Uh-huh.
1: Or you can take a shot at $5,000.
0: Mm-hmm. Mm-hmm.
1: That's choices. What you need to think about.
0: You know, you're probably sitting there thinking, oh, I know what I would choose. But until you're actually sitting here with the choice to make, you don't really know how you're going to go.
1: No, you may think, oh, I'm just going to take the 101. But then that $5,000 is lurking over your shoulder. And it's like, well, you know, that'd be all right, too. Well, the thing is, we are going to start playing 5K or getaway right after Labor Day.
0: That's right.
1: With your first chance at 7:10. And, of course, it is brought to you by Pipers.
0: Yeah, discover more for less. We'll see you here September 8th.
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1: Going to be wrapping up August with sunny skies and temps in the 20s.
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0: 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Embrace it. 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
1: It is sunny right now. It's an absolutely gorgeous morning, 16 degrees.
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0: Coast 101.917. Good morning. It's Bill and Carolyn.
1: Woo!
0: Ah.
1: Okay.
0: I
1: just needed to get that out there.
0: See, when you do that, I don't know if there's a wild animal in here that I have to duck from.
1: Oh, I don't know. Yeah. I know. We just got a message from Dana. She says she saw three fire trucks whip by. Mm-hmm. The station, but I haven't seen anything. So if you're familiar or are aware that there's a fire or an accident or something going on in the general vicinity, give us a heads up, please.
0: Please, yeah. Give us a shout on that coastline, 754-1011. We are talking about your first car, and we are having a blast reminiscing over some of the rust buckets that we loved but got our behinds from point A to point B.
1: Listen, we didn't care, man, as long as it had a motor and would go when you hit the gas, and sometimes stop when you hit the brakes.
0: Didn't have to be perfect. Tracy on our Facebook page, a 1989 Chevy Sprint with manual steering. I could feel that right now.
1: I had a Sprint. Yep. I loved my little Sprint. Little Sprintmobile.
0: Little Sprint.
1: That was what we called it. The Sprintmobile. It was blue.
0: Yeah.
1: It had limited space, but we were able to, at times, fit 8 or 9 people in there.
0: You always did.
1: No matter
0: Yeah. No, you crammed all your friends
1: the
0: in
1: there.
0: The
1: only one that didn't have somebody sitting on their lap was me.
0: Yeah.
1: Because I was driving.
0: Exactly. But, man, and of course, we tell our kids, don't put all those people into one car.
1: Oh,
0: we all did it.
1: Listen, these days, we'd have all been arrested so fast for that.
0: Easily.
1: And, you know, not wearing a seatbelt.
0: Do you know why we pulled you over? No, officer? Well, you got a friend in the rear window there where your trunk is supposed to
1: be. In the hatch.
0: Yeah.
1: In the hatchback. Well, yeah, because there was, you know, we had more friends than we had seats.
0: See?
1: So you poked them where you could. And I know a friend of mine had a Sprint, and he had it for that long, that there was literally a hole in the floor.
0: Yeah.
1: So he could Fred Flintstone it if he had to.
0: Oh, my gosh.
1: Yeah.
0: Jeez.
1: I know.
0: I mean, even some of the car names that we forgot about. Mike's 1989 Ford Probe. Donna.
1: Oh, I remember the Probe.
0: The Probe,
1: yes.
0: Yeah. Donna did come up to the plate. We were asking about anybody owning a Gremlin. She did, a 1973 Gremlin.
1: Yeah.
0: Pintos.
1: Pintos.
0: Oh, gee whiz. Yeah.
1: I always wanted to have a Honda CRX.
0: Yeah, my buddy had one of those.
1: The little two-seater. Man, they were sharp looking.
0: They were. That was his first real new car.
1: Yeah.
0: And I guarantee you, today, many decades later, if you say those words to him, a tear will come to his eye.
1: Do you know what's a funny thing? I have never seen one of those since.
0: No.
1: Like, you don't, that's not something that you see people go, hey, look, I've got this for sale. I've had it forever. It's, you know, in great shape, winter stored.
0: Yeah.
1: Not driven.
0: I saw a K car not that long ago go through the intersection.
1: But I have yet to see a CRX.
0: Yeah.
1: And I'm just curious. Because every other car has, you know, at some point or another been revived. Or somebody's had one in their garage. It's a barn find or whatever.
0: Oh, man. Yes.
1: Now I'm sad.
0: See, we all have a nice emotional connection to those cars.
1: Oh, yeah.
0: Yeah. Yeah. Hi, Heather.
2: My very first car still brings tears to my eyes.
0: Aww.
1: What car? What was it?
2: It was a 72 Dodge Duster with the front quarter panel on the driver's side beat in. It was like when I bought it. And it came equipped with this, I am not kidding you, 1 foot long screwdriver. And I wondered what the screwdriver was for. And I took it out, walked around the car. It was to open the trunk. The only way you could get the radio would play, but it would go off sometimes, was to hit the dash in the exactly right spot.
0: See? You had to Fonzarelli it.
1: Those things were so quirky back in the day.
0: I think we all had a car. I had a friend that had a car that, if you didn't have the key, he used a screwdriver to start it.
1: Yeah. That's how those things got stolen.
0: Sometimes it just
1: things were much easier back then.
0: Oh.
1: With all of the computer doodads and widgets and whatnot now, you know, you can't just bang on the dashboard to get the thing to go.
0: But we could. Yeah. Oh, good times, I'm telling you. What was your first car? Let us know on our Coast Facebook page or call the Coastline 754-1011.
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15: Good morning. Beautiful late summer weather for the Avalon. Sunny skies today with a high of 25, southwest winds at 15 to 25. Clear tonight, lows near 15. Partly to mostly sunny, 24 degrees tomorrow. Partly cloudy Friday night with a low of 16. Partly sunny at times Saturday, 23. Early showers, then partly sunny, 21 on Sunday. I'm Precision Weather Meteorologist Russ Murley for Coast 1011.
0: A few clouds, 18 degrees here in St. John's. Clarenville, more the same. It's a nice clear day, sunshine.

Coast 1011. Good morning. What a day, huh? Looking good. It's Bill, it's Carolyn, it's Doug and the Slugs. Morning on the Coast.

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0: Coast 101.1, 942. Good morning. It's Bill and Carolyn.
1: I can't see a cloud as far as the eye can see. It's beautiful.
0: This is what summer's all about, my friend. Here's Wham! Morning on the Coast.

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0: Coast 1011, invoking some memories of summer with Patio Lanterns from Kim Mitchell, 949. Hi there, it's Bill and Carolyn.
1: 18 degrees right now, going to hit 25 later on today. Actually, right through the end of August is looking pretty good. Maybe some showers Sunday morning, but then it's going to be sunny by the afternoon.

0: I hear about your first car.
1: Yeah.
0: The very first car that was yours. Not one you borrowed from mom and dad. No, one that was in your name. You insured by yourself. It was
1: your
0: beast.
1: Oh, no, we didn't do that. You needed to have help from your parents. couldn't do it all.
0: You do as you could.
1: You buy your own gas, but geez,
0: getting,
1: man.
0: Being able to go wherever you want, the freedom, is just it's a taste in your mouth that still lingers just a little bit. But, you know, not everyone had a great car for their first car. And Cheryl, what she posted on our Coast Facebook page, her very first car was a Chevy Chevette.
1: Yep.
0: Cherry-ish red because the paint was faded off it. The bumper was tied with a thick rope so it wouldn't fall off.
1: Yep.
0: Remember that? There was a hole in the floor. When it was raining and I went through a puddle, I would get a huge shower and anyone in the back seat would get soaked.
1: There were so many people that had holes in the floors
0: right?
1: of their cars.
0: You know, put your feet up.
1: Like you would never be able to, that would never pass today.
0: Yes.
1: Like no way.
0: No, oh, definitely. But Cheryl still loves this car because in the winter, during freezing mornings, my car would start.
1: Oh, yeah.
0: Everyone around would be trying everything to get the car to start, but I was so proud of my girl.
1: My Geo Storm.
0: Mm-hmm.
1: For whatever reason, the spark plugs would get wet and wouldn't start. I used to have a can something that I could spray on the spark plugs. And this was a new car. This wasn't even an old car. It was just a glitch.
0: No way.
1: And the door locks would always freeze up in the winter.
0: Man.
1: Oh, my God.
0: Tony Angelo, get in here for a second. Tony Angelo just watched it.
2: 1972 Mustang.
0: Not what?
1: See?
2: What?
0: 1972 Mustang.
1: Yes, Mr. Cool Pants over here.
0: Mr. Cool Pants. No, don't say that. You don't know what kind of pants he's wearing right now.
1: Uh-huh.
0: Yeah, it's like, take a look. Still,
3: it hasn't stopped. Yeah.
1: Mr. Cool Pants.
0: Okay, we'll take them.
1: Cool. Mr. Plaid Cool Pants.
0: Man, our first cars were like, you
1: not,
0: know.
1: Not a Mustang.
0: No.
1: I'll tell you that.
0: Yeah, not at all. So tell us about your first car. If you remember it, share on our Coast Facebook page.
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17: Good morning. Beautiful late summer weather for the Avalon. Sunny skies today with a high of 25. Southwest winds at 15 to 25. Clear tonight, lows near 15. Partly to mostly sunny, 24 degrees tomorrow. Partly cloudy Friday night with a low of 16. Partly sunny at times Saturday, 23. Early showers, then partly sunny, 21 on Sunday. I'm Precision Weather Meteorologist Russ Murley for Coast 1011.
0: Just a cloud or two, 18 degrees in St. John's, Clarenville, clear and 19.

That's Pink. I'm Leslie Ann. I'm sitting in for Dana for a few days into next week. What a great time she picked to have her vacation. I'm really lucky to be here hanging out with you now. Here are the spoons on Coast.

That's Blind Melon, No Rain. That's our theme song for today. We haven't had much warm weather this summer. I know people argue with me about that, but I am standing by that. We haven't had a great summer this year. This week is it, so enjoy it. I'm Leslie Ann, sitting in for Dana for a few days. Here's an excess on Coast.

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0: That's Bob Seger on Coast 101.1. I'm Leslie Ann, sitting in for Dana for a few days. And what a beautiful day we've got. It is 18 degrees right now, heading to a high of 25 with some sunshine. We've got Russ Merle on standby. He's going to give us a full breakdown of what to expect over the next few days. And it is good news. But before that, I want to pick up on what Bill and Carolyn were talking about this morning, about our very first car. Everybody has an emotional connection to their very first car, it would seem. If you follow along on Facebook, you'll see lots of great comments. But I want to say a shout out to Mr. Jim Burgess, who sent us a note by email. And he was telling us about not his first car, but his dad's first car. And it was a 1934 Dodge Brothers. He bought it in 1952, Jim's dad, off Miss Liddy, who owned Liddy's Bar in Torbay. We all know that place really well. And guess what? Mr. Jim still has that car in his garage today and is still driving it, a 1934 Dodge Brothers. What a great story. If you've got a story to share about your first car, why don't you send us an email like Mr. Jim did on air at coast1011.com.
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9: Good morning. Beautiful late summer weather for the Avalon. Sunny skies today with a high of 25. Southwest winds at 15 to 25. Clear tonight, lows near 15. Partly to mostly sunny, 24 degrees tomorrow. Partly cloudy Friday night with a low of 16. Partly sunny at times Saturday, 23. Early showers, then partly sunny, 21 on Sunday. I'm Precision Weather Meteorologist Russ Murley for Coast 1011.
0: Thank you, Russ. It is 18 right now in St. John's on Coast.

Love those guys. Man on a Mission, Hemingway Corner. I'm Leslie Ann, sitting in for Dana for a little while. She's enjoying her holidays. Lucky her, she picked a great week to do it. Are you on holidays? Where are you going? Tell me all about it. Give us a call, 754-1071.

0: 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If you're looking for something fun to do this weekend, I've got a great event here to tell you about. Dave Padden sent us a message from the English Harbor Arts Association, and they are having an evening of music, stories, and recitations. If you miss the traditional storytelling of our days gone by, this is the event for you. Out in English Harbor, and it is going to feature Des Welch, who'll be singing and playing, Paul Dean, and Dave Padden will be spinning some yarns. Doors open at 7, and you can get tickets at Eventbrite. If you need information about that or any other event you hear on Coast Community Matters, just check our website, coast1011.com.
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That is one of my best friend's absolute favorite artists. 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Here's one of my favorites. That's what Coast is all about, playing your favorites. Here's Maroon 5 now on Coast.

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13: Sunny skies, bright and dry this afternoon with a high of 25, southwest winds at 15 to 25, mostly clear across the Avalon tonight with a low near 15. Tomorrow, partly if not mostly sunny skies, 24 degrees, partly cloudy Friday night down to 16, partly sunny at times Saturday with a high of 23, early morning showers, then partly sunny, 21 on Sunday. I'm Precision Weather Meteorologist Russ Murley for Coast 101.1.
12: Thank you, Russ. It is now 18 degrees, heading to a high of 25 today.
13: Sunny skies, bright and dry this afternoon. 105 southwest winds at 15 to 25.

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3: 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On the coast.

That's my boyfriend, Bruce Springsteen, Dancing in the Dark. That is one of the best driving songs, if you ask me. Arm out the window, cruising along, dancing in the dark, Bruce Springsteen. Can't go wrong. Here's Streetheart now on Coast.

Going back to my high school there. Life is a Highway, Tom Cochran. I'm Leslie Ann, sitting in for Dana for a few days. What a great time she picked for her vacation. Hope she's having a dance. Man, wouldn't you love to go to a wedding? I haven't been to a wedding around the Bay in a long time, but if I do, they better play this one. It's Kylie Minogue, Locomotion on Coast.

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0: That was Fastball the Way. I'm Leslie Ann on Classic Hits Coast 101.1, sitting in for Dana Parsons for a few days. Dana has gone on vacation, and she was talking yesterday. I heard her, and it made me think about my favorite swimming spots and how grateful I am to be out swimming outdoors again. We've had a bit of a slow start to summer. Here we are towards the end of August, and to me, just getting warm enough to swim out in the rivers. I know there's some diehards who've been out there. I've been seeing you guys up on Signal Hill swimming in George's Pond, seeing lots of people post pictures of themselves swimming outside prior to this past couple of weeks. But I'm not as tough as you, first to admit it. I will wait until it's nice and hot. And it has been really hot. So I've been swimming out. My favorite place, hands down, no contest, is Cape Royal River. So right there off of the road, right the bridge, just as you pass going up towards, say, Trepassey, and you pass the bridge right before you get to the Clover Farm there, the best swimming spot ever. You can kind of swim up to the falls, float down, swim up to the falls, float down, deep enough that you can get a good swim in, but not too deep that it gets a lot of teenagers around jumping in. That freaks me out. Babels, I live in Witless Bay. Babels has a great swimming spot, high cliffs, deep water. That brings the teenagers who want to be the daredevils and jump in the water. And that freaks me out. I cannot be for that. I am that mom who's going to be like, oh, get down out of there. It's too high. Be careful. And no, I can't be around when the kids are jumping in the water. So I go to Cape Royal. It's excellent up there. I know La Manche has a couple of great places too. Probably my, you know, second and third on the list. If you go in there through the park, or if you go in, if you're going down to the suspension bridge, beautiful hike and a swim there. But if you just need a quick dip, and you live in the east end or the west end of St. John's, it's literally a half an hour, 40 minutes out of St. John's, and you can make a day of it. There's lots of restaurants and shops and things up there. Cape Royal is an excellent day trip. I know Dana's on her way out to Conception Harbor. Also, the Overfalls out there is spectacular. I went there for the first time last summer, and I can't wait. I think that's on my list for this week. What's on your list? If you're enjoying the last dog days of summer, what's on your list to get up to? Give us a call. Let us know. 754-1011.
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13: Sunny skies and unseasonably warm, but very nice this afternoon. Southwest winds at 15 to 25. It'll be a clear sky tonight with a low near 15. Tomorrow, partly to mostly sunny, 24 degrees. Partly cloudy, 16 Friday night. Partly sunny at times Saturday, 23. Maybe a shower, then clearing Sunday and 21. I'm Precision Weather Meteorologist Russ Murley for Coast 1011.
0: It's 20 degrees right there now, but I bet you it feels warmer than that. I'm going to have to get out for a little sunshine.
13: Sunny skies, bright and dry this afternoon. Southwest winds at 15 degrees.

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Nelly Furtado, Say It Right, and now Dancing With Myself, Billy Idol. I might just do that. Dance a little bit here by myself. You don't mind, do you?

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0: all throughout the 80s and the 90s, obviously, because I bet they're going to come back as well. And I'm going to wish I had it all. Not for me, because I probably won't fit into the clothes I had in high school. I'll try. I would try, absolutely. But for Darcy, I bet you she would love it. But she hasn't gotten into the slouch socks yet. I hope she does, because I really want to bring them back myself. I would totally rock a pair of slouch socks and a turtleneck. Not a turtleneck today, though. We've got about 20 degrees right out there right now, and it is heading to a high of beautiful 26. It feels like I was just out for a little walk around the parking lot just to get the heat, and feels like definitely more than 20. We're going to hear from Russ coming up, and he's going to give us a lowdown on what to expect over the next few days. So stay tuned.
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0: 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Finance Minister Craig Pardee is in Iqaluit for meetings with the Federal, Provincial and Territorial Committee on Internal Trade. Building on commitments recently made by First Ministers to advance measures to reduce internal trade barriers, ministers will gather to discuss actions that make it easier for Canadians to work, do business and invest across the country.
11: 39-year-old Ryan Goulding was arrested minutes after a service station on Tailwind Drive was robbed yesterday morning. The suspect had a weapon, demanded lottery tickets, and

0: cigarettes from an employee before fleeing on foot. Goulding was charged with armed robbery, mischief, possession of a weapon for a dangerous purpose, and uttering threats. Clarenville RCMP are looking for witnesses or video footage of an off-road vehicle in the area of Memorial Drive just before midnight this past Saturday. Officers arrived to find emergency personnel providing treatment to a seriously injured person who was taken to hospital for continued treatment of life-altering injuries. The damaged side-by-side vehicle was seized as part of the investigation. And it costs a little less to fill up today. Gas dropped 0.8 cents. It's now at $1.98 a liter on the Avalon. Diesel fell 1.4 cents. Furnace oil's just over a cent lower. And stove oil is down over half a cent.
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2: 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It's for PuroClean, the paramedics of property damage, water, fire, mold, and more. PuroClean has you covered.
3: Sunny skies, bright and dry this afternoon with a high of 25, southwest winds at 15 to 25, mostly clear across the Avalon tonight with a low near 15. Tomorrow, partly if not mostly sunny skies, 24 degrees, partly cloudy Friday night down to 16, partly sunny at times Saturday with a high of 23, early morning showers, then partly sunny, 21 on Sunday. I'm Precision Weather Meteorologist Russ Murley for Coast 101.1.
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Sheryl Crow, All I Want to Do Is Have Some Fun. That's my theme song, All I Want to Do Is Have Some Fun. It's Leslie Ann. I'm sitting in for Dana, and I forgot how much I missed this. This is so much fun hanging out with you. Hope you are enjoying the sunshine. Here's a nice little tune from Rod Stewart. Keep you singing along. Rhythm of My Heart on Coast.

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0: That's the Rembrandts, of course, the theme song from Friends. The Rembrandts are forever grateful, I'm sure, for Friends for using their song, because I haven't heard a whole lot from the Rembrandts since then. Why would you bother? Really, you can retire now after that, for sure. Well, I mean, she can't retire, but Colleen Rogers is certainly feeling a little bit lighter. She made $1,000 by catching us in a mistake. We promise you that we will not repeat the same song within a workday from 9 a.m. to 5 p.m. each workday, each weekday from Monday to Friday. You are guaranteed, now we promise, that we will not repeat a song in that time. Well, guess what? Colleen caught us in a mistake. Colleen Rogers, she made herself $1,000 for calling us out on that mistake. And you know what, guys? While I'm sitting in here for Dana, if there's going to be a mistake made, it's probably going to be this week. So I'm going to be sitting in for Dana today, tomorrow, and all next week. So if you are going to catch us in a mistake, it might just be during my time here. I'm not making any promises. You've got to listen. I'm hoping I don't make a mistake. Aiden's on vacation as well. He may get a little upset if I end up costing us $1,000. But our mistake could be your gain. You could make $1,000 if you hear the same song twice between 9 a.m. and 5 p.m. on a weekday, Monday to Friday. 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
2: 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Here is Coast Precision Weather meteorologist Russ Murley.
3: Sunny skies, bright and dry this afternoon with a high of 25, southwest winds at 15 to 25, mostly clear across the Avalon tonight with a low near 15. Tomorrow, partly if not mostly sunny skies, 24 degrees. Partly cloudy Friday night, down to 16. Partly sunny at times Saturday with a high of 23. Early morning showers, then partly sunny, 21 on Sunday. I'm Precision Weather Meteorologist Russ Murley for Coast 101.1.
2: It is summer, you guys. It is now, with the Humidex, 25 degrees. And to me, that's the temperature. I mean, the official temperature, 21. Humidex, that's what it feels like.

0: 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I'm going to tell you once more about the festival in English Harbor that is happening tomorrow night. There is a storytelling festival and song. It is all part of the English Harbor Arts Society, and you can check that out tomorrow night in English Harbor, featuring Dave Padden and Paul Dean, as well as Des Walsh on the music. It is going to be a fantastic night. I love a good recitation, and those guys are the best. 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

Tragically Hip, Canada's favorite band, and oh man, I cannot believe it has been 10 years since their final song. How is that even possible? Time is nothing. Here's the Bangles now, and this will bring you back in time. Manic Monday on Coast 101.1.

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0: That's the Goo Goo Dolls, Iris on Coast 101.1. I'm Leslie Ann, sitting in for Dana while she is enjoying the beautiful summer weather that finally started to arrive here on the East Coast. I've been all over the province this summer, and I have to say, usually I feel really jealous over here on the East Coast because they've had so much better weather on the West Coast. But you know what? It's been slow coming everywhere. It has arrived on the West Coast earlier than it arrived here, but it has been a slow start to summer. And I know it is technically getting towards the end of the summer, but listen, we've got to milk as much out of this as we can. So let's be like Dana and enjoy our last few dog days of summer. And if you are like me, you enjoy a lazy start to your Sunday mornings. And we've been helping you with that here at the Coast for quite a long time. Back when I first worked at Coast years and years ago, when they first opened the doors here, we had Billy Sharp host Cool Jazz on the Coast, and it has been a mainstay for us ever since. And why not? Bill Sharp is the man when it comes to jazz, R&B, blues, local and international. It is every Sunday morning at 9 a.m., and it's brought to you by North 48 Bar and Grill, 14 Hebron Way. If you've got something you want to hear on Cool Jazz on the Coast, you can send Bill an email directly, cooljazz@coast1011.com.
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6: 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Finance Minister Craig Pardee is in Iqaluit for meetings with the Federal, Provincial, and Territorial Committee on Internal Trade. Building on commitments recently made by First Ministers to advance measures to reduce internal trade barriers, ministers will gather to discuss actions that make it easier for Canadians to work, do business, and invest across the country. 39-year-old Ryan Golding was arrested minutes after a service station on Tailwind Drive was robbed yesterday morning. The suspect had a weapon, demanded lottery tickets and cigarettes from an employee before fleeing on foot. Golding was charged with armed robbery, mischief, possession of a weapon for a dangerous purpose, and uttering threats. Clarendonville RCMP are looking for witnesses or video footage of an off-road vehicle in the area of Memorial Drive just before midnight this past Saturday. Officers arrived to find emergency personnel providing treatment to a seriously injured person who was taken to hospital for continued treatment of life-altering injuries. The damaged side-by-side vehicle was seized as part of the investigation. And it costs a little less to fill up today. Gas dropped 0.8 cents. It's now at $1.98 a liter on the Avalon. Diesel fell 1.4 cents. Furnace oil's just over a cent lower. And stove oil is down over half a cent.
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8: Sunny skies and unseasonably warm, but very nice this afternoon. Southwest winds at 15 to 25. It'll be a clear sky tonight with a low near 15. Tomorrow, partly to mostly sunny, 24 degrees. Partly cloudy, 16 Friday night. Partly sunny at times Saturday, 23. Maybe a shower, then clearing Sunday and 21. I'm Precision Weather Meteorologist Russ Murley for Coast 1011.
7: Well, Clarendonville, you have already hit your high. 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

Some people say they can't tell me and Dana apart when we're on the radio. I guarantee you if I was had the microphone on that time, you'd know us apart because I cannot sing like that lady can. But I was doing my best that time. That was Take On Me. Aha. I'm Leslie Ann sitting in for the beautiful Dana Parsons. Here's some Nickelback.

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1: 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And of course, you'll find me here in the 2026 Hyundai Palisade Hybrid, which is loaded with Coast swag, and I've got some awesome prizes from CAA Atlantic. Prepare for the extra unexpected with local roadside assistance at caaatlantic.ca. And of course, while at the cruiser, fill out one of my ballots as well for your chance at winning $150 in gas from Petro Canada North Atlantic Orange Stores with Steers Insurance. 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

0: I like paradise. David Lee Roth obviously loves paradise. He is the most glamorous, arguably, of the glam rockers. David Lee Roth, of course, I know there's lots of Sammy Hagar fans out there, but Van Halen is just not Van Halen without David Lee Roth, and I'm willing to die on that. You can fight me if you don't agree, but he is, to me, the epitome of glamorous rocker. Well, you know what? If you like glam rock like I do, I grew up a child of the 80s all over. And Keith Soper, every Saturday night and Sunday at 3 p.m. in the afternoon, he takes you on a totally awesome trip back through our favorite decade, the neon decade. I had the leg warmers. I had the giant hair. I had a piggyback perm, okay? If you don't know what that is, my hair was so long, I had to get two perms put in. So they would do one set of rollers and then piggyback the other set of rollers. I had the biggest hair in the ghouls, and that was a feat, let me tell you. Everybody walking around with their Walkmans on. Well, Keith has the music for you if you want to relive those memories. Get your perm out, put in a Tony, and put on Keith. Epic 80s on Classic Hits Coast 101.1. 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
7: Sunny skies, bright and dry this afternoon with a high of 25, southwest winds at 15 to 25, mostly clear across the Avalon tonight with a low near 15. Tomorrow, partly if not mostly sunny skies, 24 degrees. Partly cloudy Friday night, down to 16. Partly sunny at times Saturday with a high of 23. Early morning showers, then partly sunny, 21 on Sunday. I'm Precision Weather Meteorologist Russ Murley for Coast 1011. Sunny skies and unseasonably warm, but...

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It is for Robotham, Mackay, and Marshall. If you've been injured in an accident, make the call today. 576-CALL. Coming up on this weekend, PWC Class of 1971 is having their 55th year reunion, and they're looking for classmates. So if you attended PWC in 1971 and have not contacted them, please give them a call. 709-690-8474. You don't want to miss out on this. It is going to be so much fun. They're having that on August 31st and September 1st. Check out that and all the things that you hear on Coast Community Matters on our website, coast1011.com.

In Too Deep, Sum 41, Canadian rock band there. We love the CanCon. Elbows up, everybody. Here's Police, Every Breath You Take on Coast.

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0: The B-52s are roaming around. That's exactly what I'm going to do as soon as I get out of here today. I'm in no rush. Don't get me wrong. I'm having the time of my life filling in for Dana Parsons, but I am looking forward to enjoying the heat out there right now. The Humidex has it sitting at about 27 degrees in St. John's, 29 degrees in Clarenville. That's with the Humidex. To me, that's what the temperature is. This feels like, or actual temp, never mind. Whatever it feels like when I go outside the door, that's what I'm going to say the temperature is. And the first person who complains to me about the heat today is going to be on my naughty list. I'm telling you that. I love the heat, and we haven't had very much of it. And if there ever was a day where you didn't want to cook supper, today is the day. So we've got you here at Coast. Keep listening, because right after I hightail it out of here at 3 o'clock, Tony Angelo is going to be in, and he is going to play Name It to Claim It. You can get yourself a delicious jumbo pizza just by testing your knowledge of classic hits. You might have to name a song or the artist or the name, the lyrics, or whatever he cooks up for you. Doesn't matter, as long as you don't have to cook supper. That is the name of the game. And it is, of course, brought to you by No Name Pizza, 30 Rope Walk Lane. They don't need a name to be the best.
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7: Sunny skies, bright and dry this afternoon with a high of 25, southwest winds at 15 to 25, mostly clear across the Avalon tonight with a low near 15. Tomorrow, partly if not mostly sunny skies, 24 degrees, partly cloudy Friday night down to 16. Partly sunny at times Saturday with a high of 23, early morning showers, then partly sunny, 21 on Sunday. I'm Precision Weather Meteorologist Russ Murley for Coast 1011.
6: And we've got 24 degrees out there in St. John's right now, 26 in Clarenville.

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9: 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PuroClean has you covered. Here is your Coast Precision Weather meteorologist, Russ Murley.
10: Sunny skies and unseasonably warm, but very nice this afternoon. Southwest winds at 15 to 25. It'll be a clear sky tonight with a low near 15. Tomorrow, partly to mostly sunny, 24 degrees. Partly cloudy, 16 Friday night. Partly sunny at times Saturday, 23. Maybe a shower, then clearing Sunday and 21. I'm Precision Weather Meteorologist Russ Murley for Coast 101.1.
9: Thank you so much, Russ, for that lovely forecast. It is 25 in St. John's right now, 27 in Clarenville.

0: 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Coming up this weekend, there's going to be a rummage sale at St. James United Church. So if you've been cleaning out the closets like I've been doing, no new clothes can come in before the old clothes go out. 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If you've got something that you'd like to add into Coast Community Matters, let us know all the details in an email at onair@coast1011.com.
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Those old emotions and the old mistakes keep coming back to me. Me and Tony were just having a chat about me sitting in for Dana Parsons and all of the little glitches I've experienced today. 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But

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0: That's Summer Nights, Classic Hits, Coast 101.1. I'm Leslie Ann. It's going to be a beautiful summer night tonight. Sitting outside last night in our short sleeves, tank tops, in the nighttime, in the dark, you guys. Summer has finally arrived in Newfoundland. And if you're like me, you've been putting off the summer projects because you were waiting for fine weather. So I have been trying to paint my deck. Well, realistically, if you were listening last summer, you know I was trying to paint my deck last summer. Finally got around to it, one of those elusive tools and around to it. And I got most of it done. But it's hard to get a couple of fine days in a row. Well, that's it. I have no excuse now. I will get my deck done this week because Russ Murley just told us it's going to be nice for the next few days. A few showers tomorrow, but you know what? If I get it done this evening, that won't matter at all. If you have a project that you are trying to get done, how about an extra $5,000 to put towards it? I'd get a brand new deck for that, wouldn't I? Well, send your details of your project description to Aidan Hibbs, Celtic, at coast1011.com. 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
13: Sunny skies and unseasonably warm, but very nice this afternoon. Southwest winds at 15 to 25. It'll be a clear sky tonight with a low near 15. Tomorrow, partly to mostly sunny, 24 degrees. Partly cloudy, 16 Friday night. Partly sunny at times Saturday, 23.

The unmistakable vocals of Melissa Etheridge. What a set of pipes she's got on her. Well, that just about does it for me today. I'm heading out now to enjoy the sunshine. I hope you do too. Remember, we're in the middle of a non-repeat work day. So keep listening. You're not going to hear this one at any point during the day because I snuck this in one myself. It is the Novaks. I'd wait for anyone who would wait for me. So just wait for me now because I'm heading out to the swimming hole. If you see me, you know it's the truth.

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Coast 101.1, Jimmy Eat World. That's the middle. Hey, it's Tony Angelo. Good afternoon to you. Welcome to the Coast Home. What a beautiful afternoon it is. Looks like Mother Nature has finally graced us with some summer. Hopefully she's here to stay for a while, because we've been waiting for a long time. The Tom Petty and the Heartbreakers, waiting is the hardest part on the Coast.

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1: Hello, once again, it's Jenna Bowring here, your 2026 Summer on the Coast cruiser host. I'm checking in once again on my Samsung S25 FE smartphone from Eastcom Cellular, and I'm now at my next stop for this Thursday, which is down at the Pedestrian Mall, and my goodness, what a perfect day to come down and check out the Pedestrian Mall. 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

Coast 101.1. Bare Naked Ladies, that is Jane. How you doing? It's Tony Angelo. Summer on the Coast going back to 1995 with some Hootie coming up in just a few minutes' time. First, it's Kim Carnes. This is Betty Davis Eyes, Coast 101.1.

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0: Coast 101.1, Summer on the Coast. We take you back to 1996. '95. Hootie and the Blowfish. And Only Want to Be With You. It's Tony Angelo. Beautiful sunshine out there. Hope you're getting a chance to enjoy it. I know a few folks who are making their way to Topsail Beach to enjoy an afternoon of sun and water and beach. And I got a feeling it's going to be packed down there tonight. Although we do, if I'm not mistaken, we do still have a fire ban in place. So no fires on the beach tonight. One thing we do have going on tonight, and this is going to be very cool, and it's more than likely going to be visible with the clear sky we have. A deep partial lunar eclipse is going to cross the night sky tonight into tomorrow, with visibility across much of North America and South America. Now they're saying the eclipse reaches maximum at approximately 4:13 a.m. UTC. I got to check on that. That corresponds to about 12:13, so about 1:45 in the morning. That's about the time you'll be able to check it out. Close to 1:45 in the morning is when it reaches maximum. All right, so keep that in mind. If you happen to be awake, or if you want to stay awake till that time of night, they say the full eclipse lasts about five and a half hours. The partial phase lasts about 3 hours and 18 minutes. But it looks like we're in for the entire, just looking at the map. I'm going to post this map up on our Facebook page so you can check it out there. But it looks like we're going to be in for a good bit of an eclipse through the overnight tonight into tomorrow.
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8: Sunny skies and unseasonably warm, but very nice this afternoon. Southwest winds at 15 to 25. It'll be a clear sky tonight with a low near 15. Tomorrow, partly to mostly sunny, 24 degrees. Partly cloudy, 16 Friday night. Partly sunny at times Saturday, 23, maybe a shower, then clearing Sunday and 21. I'm Precision Weather Meteorologist Russ Murley for Coast 101.1.
0: Thank you, Russ. Beautiful sunshine, 25 degrees in the Clarenville area, and exactly the same thing going on here in St. John's.

Coast 101.1, wonderful. That's Everclear 327. It's Tony Angelo. I'm kind of wandering around the building here looking for a super long extension cord so I can take all this stuff and go outside and do my show from out on the lawn in the sun. Ah, what an afternoon. Hope you're getting a chance to get out and enjoy it. Gonna be a nice day tomorrow as well. Ace of Base now. It's a Beautiful Life. Coast 101.1.

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Coming up tomorrow night, the English Harbor Arts Center presenting an evening of music, stories, and recitations. Des Walsh will be singing and playing, while Paul Dean and Dave Patton will be spinning yarns, all of which will be either true or correct. Tickets at the door or at eventbrite.ca. Doors open at 7 p.m. and the show gets underway at 7:30. Want those details again? Go to our Community Matters page. 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

Coast 101.1 Serena Ryder, what I wouldn't do. It's Tony Angelo. 3:38, beautiful afternoon out there. Get out and enjoy the sunshine. Slap on some sunscreen. We're going to go back to 1983 with Summer on the Coast coming up. First, it's Tonic, If You Could Only See on the Coast. If you could.

When you think summer, you think classic hits. 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Summer 1983.

0: Coast 101.1, summer on the coast. How nice would it be to be on a holiday today? Dana Parsons is. Dana's on holidays. That's Madonna taking you back to summer 1983 and holiday. It's Tony Angelo. You know what seems like it's been going on since 1983 is road construction around here. Man, oh man, I took an alternate route to work today. First time I've taken an alternate route in a while because there's a bit of work going on Empire Avenue there at Freshwater Road now, and that's usually the road I take, and it's a little bit of a mess there right now, so you might want to try and avoid that, but I'll tell you where else is a bit of a mess, and a lot of people got stuck in this earlier today, and that is southbound on the Team Guzzo as you approach Topsail Road. Apparently the signage there is very minimal, and there was people that were stuck in traffic for a good amount of time. Complete standstill. So not sure if that's still the case there. If it is, you can give me a call on the coastline and let me know. But we'll keep you posted with our Coast All Day traffic for O'Neill Nissan. The Nissan Clearout event is on now. Lease a Nissan Kicks S for just $176 bi-weekly. Visit O'Neill Nissan, Cornerbrook Nissan, or Grand Falls Windsor Nissan today. So again, that's southbound Team Guzzo. That's where they've got the extension now. I guess they're ready to open it if they haven't already opened it, but some apparently poor signage in place, just looking at a couple of messages that came in on X today in the NL traffic hashtag. It just said that there was no signage. If they had signage prior to the Black Marsh Road off-ramp, that would have been a little helpful. Keep that in mind as you make your way there. And again, if you see anything else going on, you can call us, let us know, 709-754-1011 on the coastline. Rick is coming up with Coast Local Headlines. 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
3: I'm Rick with your Coast Local headlines for Leon's Furniture, Elizabeth Avenue, St. John's, and Armstrong Boulevard, Gander. Two separate tragedies happened on the Bayvert Peninsula yesterday. Bayvert Green Bay MHA Lynn Paddock said his district is mourning the loss of two people, one who died in an early Wednesday house fire in Rattling Brook, and another in a fishing-related incident where a small boat capsized in Westport. Just last month, a fishing vessel capsized in the community of Harbor Round, and two men were lost, making it the second tragedy on the sea for the area this summer. Another $4 million boost from the provincial government is going into revitalization of Lewisport's wharf and port after a previous commitment of $10 million to help with repairs. Minister of Transportation and Infrastructure Barry Petten says Lewisport will use the funds to help transform the facility

0: is just over a cent lower, and stove oil is down over half a cent. That's Coast Local Headlines. I'm Rick Bailey.
1: Just ahead of your Coast Precision Weather, Coast All Day Traffic for Canadian Tire, your local lawn care headquarters. Shop lawnmowers, grass seed, mulch, soil, fertilizers, and more on Kelsey Drive, Merchant Drive, and He Brown Way. All right, we were talking about the slowdown on the Team Goosier southbound, and looks like it's still on the go. We had this call come in.
2: Hi, Tony. Just wanted to let you know it's traffic going southbound on Team Goosier is still really, really blocked off to the point that people are reversing up onto the off-ramp from Black Marsh Road to try to turn around. Not a very safe move, but that's what's happening. Take care.
1: All right, thanks for letting us know. Try and avoid that area. That's southbound on the Team Goosier. As you go south of the Black Marsh Road exit, you might want to get off on Black Marsh Road just to save yourself a bit of grief.
3: Coast Precision Weather.
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4: Sunny skies and unseasonably warm, but very nice this afternoon. Southwest winds at 15 to 25. It'll be a clear sky tonight with a low near 15. Tomorrow, partly to mostly sunny, 24 degrees. Partly cloudy, 16 Friday night. Partly sunny at times Saturday, 23. Maybe a shower, then clearing Sunday and 21. I'm Precision Weather Meteorologist Russ Murley for Coast 1011.
1: Thank you, Russ. Both Clarenville and St. John's seeing mostly sunny skies, temperatures at 25 degrees.

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You can go your own way at 402. Hey, it's Tony Angelo. Partial lunar eclipse tonight. Check out the details on our Facebook page. Huey Lewis in the news now. If This Is It, Coast 101.1.

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1: 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I'm checking in for the last time today on my Samsung S25 FE smartphone from Eastcom Cellular. 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

Coast 101.1, Greg Kinban, the breakup song. Hey, it's Tony Angelo as we coast home on this beautiful afternoon in the sunshine. Summer on the coast back to 1985 coming up. First, we'll take you back just a couple of weeks to the Churchill Park Music Festival when she was sitting on top of the stage. It's Amanda Marshall, Coast 101.1.

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0: Coast 101.1, Summer on the Coast, Supergroup Power Station right there, taking you back to 1985 with Some Like It Hot. It's Tony Angelo. You like it hot? That's what we got outside right now, man. 25 degrees. Nice little breeze blowing, though, to keep it all good. Not so good for those of you that, are stuck on the old Team Guzu. Coast all day traffic for O'Neill Nissan. The Nissan Clara to Benazon finance any 2026 Nissan Rogue at 0% for 60 months on any model. Visit O'Neill Nissan, Cornerbrook Nissan, or Grand Falls Windsor Nissan today. Yeah, we've been getting a few calls, and it looks like traffic is still very slow going southbound on the Team Guzu as you approach Topsail Road. So you may want to avoid that. Get off at Black Marsh Road and route yourself around that, or avoid the area altogether for the time being. A couple of other things of note here. There's traffic flow improvements taking place in Mount Pearl. Right now, there's a new stop sign that's been installed for vehicles traveling eastbound on Ruth Avenue, turning right onto southbound Commonwealth Avenue. That's right there by Berg's Ice Cream. There used to be a yield sign there. That's now been replaced with a stop sign, so you have to stop before going out onto Commonwealth Avenue. And if you're going to be in the area this evening through the overnight, line painting is going to be taking place at the intersection of Commonwealth Avenue, Ruth Avenue, and Park Avenue. So once that's all done, there's going to be a new lane configuration, so you'll have to get yourself used to that. That is on Commonwealth Avenue at that intersection at Ruth Avenue and Park Avenue. Hey, if you see anything going on traffic-wise, call, let us know on the coastline, 709-754-1011.
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9: Mainly clear sky for tonight. Temperature backing down to around 15. Look for some sunshine with a bit of cloudiness mixing in for the afternoon. On Friday, 24, the afternoon high. Friday night, partly cloudy and 16. We've got a high of 23 on Saturday as extra cloudiness rolls in. Some showers late in the day through the nighttime, but drying back out on Sunday. This is Precision Weather Meteorologist Phil Spivak for Coast 101.1.
0: Thank you, Phil. Both St. John's and Clarenville seeing mainly sunny skies. Temperatures at 25 degrees.

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Nelly Furtado. I'm like the bird. It's Tony Angelo. 429. Take a big whiff of the air. You can smell the barbecues going right now. I'm planning mine for as soon as I get home. Outfield now in your love on the coast.

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Sir Elton John, sad song, Say So Much at 4:42. It's Tony Angelo. Coming up, Summer on the Coast, back to 1996 with some John Mellencamp coming up. Stay tuned. Right now, Strange Advance, We Run on the Coast.

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0: Coast 101.1 Summer on the Coast. Back to 1996, number one song for John Mellencamp. And a lot of people like to just call that I Saw You First, but the actual name is Key West Intermezzo, which is nice to say with an Italian accent. Intermezzo. Key West Intermezzo, summer 1996. 4:51, it's Tony Angelo. We've got a chance for you to win a jumbo pizza from No Name Pizza coming up before 6. Name it to claim it. I'll read you a song lyric, name the song it comes from, claim the jumbo pizza from No Name Pizza, 30 Ropewalk Lane. They don't need a name to be the best. 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
4: 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Come savor their scrumptious food, marvel at the spectacular harbor views, and free parking, 115 Duckworth Street. An announcement today will see a combined $10 million going into creating a commercial spaceport in St. Lawrence on Newfoundland's Buron Peninsula. Ontario-based aerospace firm Nordspace is contributing $5 million into the build, with loans of $4 million from NL and federally $1 million through ACOA's Regional Economic Growth Through Innovation Program. Nordspace says it aims to be Canada's first operational orbital spaceport, as the country currently relies on others, including the U.S., to launch civilian and military craft. Another $4 million boost from the provincial government is going into revitalization of Lewisport's wharf and port after a previous commitment of $10 million to help with repairs. Minister of Transportation and Infrastructure Barry Petten says Lewisport will use the funds to help transform the facility into a catalyst for economic development. The federal government made a Wednesday night change to the announced list of retaliatory counter-tariff items directed at the U.S., removing fish and seafood products based on feedback. The initial goods list had many seafood products taxed at a 25% rate, and some in the fishery industry expressed concern this week. Canada will maintain its dollar-for-dollar response to U.S. tariffs, but says they'll continue to work with industries at home to assess the effectiveness of measures. You'll be paying a little less at the pumps today. As the PUB dropped the price of gas by 0.8 cents, it's now $1.98 a liter on the Avalon. Diesel fell 1.4 cents. Furnace oil is just over a cent lower, and stove oil is down over half a cent. That's Coast Local Headlines. I'm Rick Bailey.
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6: Hi, this is Jason calling. Just wanted to let you guys know that at the top of Allendale Road, past Mount Sio Interchange, there is a small fender bender. It's in the inside lane, so if you want to try and move past it, go into the curb lane. But it will be slowing things down. Okay, thanks. Bye-bye.
5: All right, there you go. So that's Allendale Road right by the Mount Sio intersection there. Yeah, an accident there, and it is slowing things down. And also just chatting with Jenna, and she said if you're taking Thorburn Road, heading up towards the Team Gushu, right at Goldstone Street, actually, there is some construction going on there. Traffic is very slow going in that area, so you might want to find yourself an alternate route for those areas for the next little while.
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8: Mainly clear sky for tonight. Temperature backing down to around 15. Look for some sunshine with a bit of cloudiness mixing in for the afternoon. On Friday, 24, the afternoon high. Friday night, partly cloudy and 16. We've got a high of 23 on Saturday as extra cloudiness rolls in. Some showers late in the day through the nighttime, but drying back out on Sunday. This is Precision Weather Meteorologist Phil Spivak for Coast 101.1.
5: Thank you, Phil. Both St. John's and Clarendon seeing mainly sunny skies and temperatures at 25 degrees.

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It's Tony Angelo at 505. 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

0: Coast 101.1, Tragically Hip and Poets at 513. It's Tony Angelo. Reminder again, accident just a little while ago. Allendale Road at the Mount Sio intersection, so that's probably slowing things down there a little bit. Hopefully it'll be cleared off before too long. And if you're heading southbound on the Team Guju, after you pass Black Marsh Road as you're approaching Topsail Road, very slow going through there as well. So due to the construction and the opening of the Team Guju extension there. So keep that in mind, all right? Let's play some Name It to Claim It now. Give away a jumbo pizza. Here's the song. Here's the lyric that you have to identify the song it comes from. I'm a man who doesn't know how to sell a contradiction. I'm a man who doesn't know how to sell a contradiction. Do you know it? Call the Coastline, 709-754-1011. We'll give you a chance to play right after Summer on the Coast takes us back to 1987.
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0: Coast 101.1 Summer on the Coast as we take you back with Buster Poindexter, whose real name, of course, is David Johansen, but we take you all the way back to 1987. What a great song, especially on a day like today when it is so hot, hot, hot. All right, Tony Angelo, 518. We're playing Name It to Claim It, and we're trying to give away a jumbo pizza from No Name Pizza, 30 Ropewalk Lane. Let's see who's going to take a crack at it today. Hey, Coast, who's this?
1: Hey, Pat, how you doing?
0: Hey, Pat, how's it going, buddy?
1: Not too bad, yourself.
0: Now, you sound like you're on the road. Whereabouts are you?
1: Oh, I'm going into Keith's now for some supper with my wife.
0: Oh, God love you, Keith's. See, now I'm jealous.
1: Yeah.
0: But now
1: you give me a free pizza there, or I might give you a little feed.
0: Listen, now you got a chance to win yourself a free pizza. So I'm a man who doesn't know how to sell a contradiction. Tell me the name of the song that comes from.
1: Is that Karma Chameleon?
0: That would be Karma Chameleon. You got it, my buddy. All right, you can enjoy your Keith's tonight and save your pizza for another night. You got a jumbo pizza from No Name Pizza.
1: All right, perfect. Thank you.
0: All right, buddy, hang on the line. I get some details from you.
1: Okay.
0: Our Name It to Claim It song for this afternoon, it is Culture Club, Karma Chameleon, Coast 101.1.

0: Coast 101.1. Our Name It to Claim It song for this afternoon. Karma Chameleon. That is Culture Club. How you doing? It's Tony Angelo coasting you home on this Friday Eve. Right? Carolyn likes to call it Friday Eve. We all jump on board with that. Oh, it is 5:23. Beautiful afternoon out there. 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
9: Mainly clear sky for tonight. Temperature backing down to around 15. Look for some sunshine with a bit of cloudiness mixing in for the afternoon. On Friday, 24, the afternoon high. Friday night, partly cloudy and 16. We've got a high of 23 on Saturday as extra cloudiness rolls in. Some showers late in the day through the nighttime, but drying back out on Sunday. This is Precision Weather Meteorologist Phil Spivak for Coast 101.1.

Coast 1011, Shake It Up. Those are the Cars. Tony Angelo mentioned earlier on and posted on our Facebook page, we've got a partial lunar eclipse happening tonight, and the skies are pretty clear, so there's a good chance we're going to be able to see it. If you're wondering what time it's going to happen here, go to the post on our Facebook page. Jerome actually commented on it, and he's got a link to the times that it's going to be visible in Newfoundland, Labrador, so go and check that out. Eurythmics Now, Sweet Dreams Are Made of This, Coast 101.

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0: Coast 101.1, Great Big Sea, End of the World. It's Tony Angelo. Summer on the Coast, we'll go back to 1980. Take you to a beach. Not Topsail Beach, but a different one. Coming up, first it's Train drops to Jupiter on the Coast.
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0: Away in time, Topsail Beach, Coast 101.1. Summer on the Coast, go back to 1980. Martha and the Muffins and Echo Beach. It's Tony Angelo. I would love to be on a beach right now. I'd love to be broadcasting live from a beach. I've heard about places, you know, some of these resort areas. And yeah, they're doing a show live on the beach. And it's like, how cool is that? On a day like today, what an awesome job that would be, just broadcasting live from a beach somewhere. All right, weather-wise, it's going to be beach weather for another day or two for sure, possibly three, maybe four, who knows? Maybe summer's here to stay for a little bit. Phil has your Coast Precision weather details coming up, and Rick is on the way with Coast Local headlines.
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4: 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Ontario-based aerospace firm Nordspace is contributing $5 million into the build, with loans of $4 million from NL and federally $1 million through ACOA's Regional Economic Growth Through Innovation Program. Nordspace says it aims to be Canada's first operational orbital spaceport, as the country currently relies on others, including the U.S., to launch civilian and military craft. Another $4 million boost from the provincial government is going into revitalization of Lewisport's wharf and port after a previous commitment of $10 million to help with repairs. Minister of Transportation and Infrastructure Barry Petten says Lewisport will use the funds to help transform the facility into a catalyst for economic development. The federal government made a Wednesday night change to the announced list of retaliatory counter-tariff items directed at the U.S., removing fish and seafood products based on feedback. The initial goods list had many seafood products taxed at a 25% rate, and some in the fishery industry expressed concern this week. Canada will maintain its dollar-for-dollar response to U.S. tariffs, but says they'll continue to work with industries at home to assess the effectiveness of measures. You'll be paying a little less at the pumps today. The PUB dropped gas prices by 0.8 cents. It's now $1.98 a liter on the Avalon. Diesel fell 1.4 cents. Furnace oil is just over a cent lower, and stove oil is down over half a cent. That's Coast Local Headlines. I'm Rick Bailey.
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7: Mainly clear sky for tonight. Temperature backing down to around 15. Look for some sunshine with a bit of cloudiness mixing in for the afternoon. On Friday, 24, the afternoon high. Friday night, partly cloudy and 16. We've got a high of 23 on Saturday as extra cloudiness rolls in. Some showers late in the day through the nighttime, but drying back out on Sunday. This is Precision Weather Meteorologist Phil Spivak for Coast 101.1.

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Coast 101.1, Sheryl Crow, and every day is a winding road, especially when you're winding around pylons and construction signs and all the rest that's going on over the course of the summer. It's like it's going on everywhere. Cheap Trick now. 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

0: couple of weeks
1: to the Churchill Park Music Festival when those guys took to the stage for the second time. They were at the very first one. That's Matchbox 20 and 3 a.m. Tony Angelo back to 1982 with Summer on the Coast coming up. First, it's Bananarama. I heard a rumor.

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0: Coast 101.1, summer on the coast, back to 1982, Billy Idol, and a song that kind of describes our weather the last couple of days, Hot in the City. It's Tony Angelo. Hey, this is probably the final weekend to take a shot at nailing down your summer again. Coast 101.1, Dalton's Home Hardware Building Center. 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And then join Aiden Hibbs for Celtic Coast, 8 a.m. to 1 p.m. Saturday. 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
11: Mainly clear sky for tonight, temperature backing down to around 15. Look for some sunshine with a bit of cloudiness mixing in for the afternoon. On Friday, 24, the afternoon high. Friday night, partly cloudy and 16. We've got a high of 23 on Saturday as extra cloudiness rolls in. Some showers late in the day through the nighttime, but drying back out on Sunday. This is Precision Weather Meteorologist Phil Spivak for Coast 101.1.

Coast 101.1 Northern Pikes. She ain't pretty. She just looks that way. It's Tony Angelo coasting home into the evening. Beautiful evening it is. And here's a song that, well, the title of this song, I've been called this on a number of occasions. Well, part of it anyway. The fool part. Cardigans. This is Love Fool. Coast 101.1.

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It's on the go until September 18th. The full lineup can be found on our Community Matters page. 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

Coast 101.1 Paul Jans, Every Little Tear. It's Tony Angelo. Coming up, Summer on the Coast. Great song coming up from the summer of 1985, a number one song. Stay tuned for it. They're Naked Ladies now. It's All Been Done. Coast 101.1.

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Summer 1985.

0: Coast 101.1, Summer on the Coast, taking you back to 1985, a number one song from that summer for Wham, That's Everything She Wants. It's Tony Angelo, just about ready to pack it up and get out of here and let Rick take over and get you through the rest of this Friday Eve. That's right, Thursday evening, Friday Eve, as Carolyn likes to call it. We've all kind of adopted that here at the Coast. And the weekend just around the corner. I'm back in here tomorrow afternoon at 3 for the Coast Home into the weekend. We'll be giving away a jumbo pizza with Name It to Claim It, courtesy of No Name Pizza, 30 Rope Walk Lane. They don't need a name to be the best. And I missed it last Friday. Looking forward to it tomorrow. We'll be singing our way into the weekend, so hopefully you can join me and belt it out of you as we welcome the weekend. So whatever you're at tonight, stay safe, be good to each other. We'll chat tomorrow afternoon at 3. Stay tuned for Rick coming up after 7 on the Coast.
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8: Mainly clear sky for tonight. Temperature backing down to around 15. Look for some sunshine with a bit of cloudiness mixing in for the afternoon. On Friday, 24, the afternoon high. Friday night, partly cloudy and 16. We've got a high of 23 on Saturday as extra cloudiness rolls in. Some showers late in the day through the nighttime, but drying back out on Sunday. This is Precision Weather Meteorologist Phil Spivak for Coast 101.1.

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It's Coast 101. There's Joan Jett and the Black Hearts. I love rock and roll. And we're rocking another Thursday night. Hi, my name's Rick Bailey. We wanted some sunshine. We totally got that today. And pretty hot, too. Much the same coming our way tomorrow, thankfully. Here's Vertical Horizon on the Coast. Somewhere.

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It's Coast 101 because the night there's 10,000 maniacs and Rick Bailey hanging with you. Summer on the Coast coming your way from 1987 after Tom Petty on the Coast.

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0: It's Coast 101 with Australian band Pseudo Echo, a song they would take to number one here in Canada, their version of Funky Town from summer 1987. It's your summer on the coast, and it's Rick Bailey. Well, summer's going to get a lot funkier, well, a lot jazzier for sure this week, with the Harbor Jazz and Blues Festival. It's on right now, and a lot of these shows take place at the Majestic Theater, and you can find out more on tickets and all about it, MajesticTheaterHill.com. You can check our Coast Facebook page for a little more on who's playing where and what. We actually have some tickets for Saturday night's show taking place at the Majestic Theater. That's tomorrow morning when you join Bill and Carol, and they're going to be playing the Coast Conundrum once again at 8:20. 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So join Bill and Carolyn tomorrow morning for the Coast Conundrum at 8:20. 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
8: Mainly clear sky for tonight. Temperature backing down to around 15. Look for some sunshine with a bit of cloudiness mixing in for the afternoon. On Friday, 24, the afternoon high. Friday night, partly cloudy and 16. We've got a high of 23 on Saturday as extra cloudiness rolls in. Some showers late in the day through the nighttime, but drying back out on Sunday. This is Precision Weather Meteorologist Phil Spivak for Coast 101.1.

Coast 101, maybe you're doing some arm waving yourself. There's Trooper, and it's Rick Bailey hanging with you. Here's Kelly Clarkson on the Coast. Here's the

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0: Don't forget that the 2026 Music at Concert Series is still continuing and running right up until September the 18th. 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That's from 12:30 to 1:30 p.m. at Harborside Park. You'll hear Hannah Green. 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

It's Coast 101.1, Bon Jovi, Keep the Faith, and it's Rick. Going to get some Michael Damian with a Summer on the Coast hit from 89. Here's Tegan and Sarah, Closer on the Coast.

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0: It's Coast 101, Young and the Restless soap star, as well as a musician. Back in summer 1989, Michael Damian scored a number one hit with Rock On in A Summer on the Coast. And it's Rick Bailey. Our summer is getting better and better, isn't it? Yeah, we've got lots of sunshine today, and we've got some tomorrow, too. We'll check in with you, Coast Precision Weather, coming up.
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13: Mainly clear sky for tonight. Temperature backing down to around 15. Look for some sunshine with a bit of cloudiness mixing in for the afternoon. On Friday, 24, the afternoon high. Friday night, partly cloudy and 16. We've got a high of 23 on Saturday as extra cloudiness rolls in. Some showers late in the day through the nighttime, but drying back out on Sunday. This is Precision Weather meteorologist Phil Spivak for Coast 101.1.

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There's ABBA with Dancing Queen. Hi, it's Rick Bailey. And if you take a trip over to our Coast website, coast1011.com, click on the menu, you'll see Coastcast Podcasts. Yeah, the Coast crew gets together for some, you know, conversational moments. We're talking about Amanda Marshall and all the artists at the Churchill Park Music Festival. Some interviews that we've had in the past, maybe what we've done growing up. We've got four episodes there. Check it out at coast1011.com. We go from dancing to walking. There's Dire Straits on the coast.

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2: The smell of burning dust.
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1: Oh.
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1: Yeah, I get that.
2: Carolyn just made me feel like a young boy again. Wait a minute. Hold on. Rewind that tape.
1: Sounds terrible. HR! HR!
0: Mornings on the Coast with Bill and Carolyn. 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

It's Coast 101, Viva La Vida from Coldplay. How are you? My name's Rick. We are having a great time. It's been quite the week for weather. We're going to get a little more of that sunshine coming our way tomorrow. We'll get a summer hit from the Beach Boys. How appropriate. Going back to summer 1988 in a moment. After we crank up some David Bowie, here's Let's Dance on the Coast.

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0: With Byron's Clothing for Men. 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

0: It's Coast 101.1 and your summer on the coast with the Beach Boys, a song they would include on the soundtrack to the movie Cocktail from summer 1988. There's Kokomo, and it's Rick Bailey. Well, we got some heavenly bodies happening in the sky this evening. How late are you going to stay up for this? It's going to be kind of early, actually. A partial lunar eclipse will be taking place. That is right here in St. John's. Hopefully the sky is going to be clear enough for you to check it out. I think it might. It might be a good night for it. And it all happens probably just a little after midnight. That's when the partial lunar eclipse will begin. You'll get maximum effort a little after 1 o'clock, maybe 1:40-ish or so. And it'll all clue up by, 3 in the morning. So you got to stay up late for this kind of thing. But you will get a very coppery-looking moon. If you're into, viewing the night sky, maybe staying up late is, the kind of effort that you got to put in for seeing this for yourself. It's your Coast Precision Weather, and it's coming up.
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14: Coast Precision Weather.
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15: Mainly clear sky for tonight, temperature backing down to around 15. Look for some sunshine with a bit of cloudiness mixing in for the afternoon. On Friday, 24, the afternoon high. Friday night, partly cloudy and 16. We've got a high of 23 on Saturday as extra cloudiness rolls in. Some showers late in the day through the nighttime, but drying back out on Sunday. This is Precision Weather meteorologist Phil Spivak for Coast 101.1.

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It's Coast 101.1. Sam Roberts with Brother Down. It's Rick Bailey. We're going to get down with some Platinum Blonde in a moment. Here's Macy Gray on the Coast.

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0: It's Coast 1011 and Crying Over You. That's a number one hit for Canadian rockers, Platinum Blonde, from summer 1985. Summer on the Coast. Hi, it's Rick Bailey. And if you can't get enough 80s, well, no need to sob, because we've got 4 hours every single weekend on the Coast. When you join Keith Soper, he brings you back in time with Epic 80s. That's Saturday night at 8 o'clock and back again Sunday at 3 p.m. And really, you don't even need to make a mixtape to get your favorite songs. Depending on how old you are, you might not even know what a mixtape is. But those in the know, yeah, know you had to put some time and effort into dubbing off your favorite songs onto a cassette tape. So you don't need to do that. Just tune into the Coast. We've got you covered. All the best from that decade. And Keith will tell you some cool tidbits of info from movies and TV from back in those times. It's going to be a great time. Every weekend on the Coast, join us Saturday and Sunday for Epic 80s with your host, Keith Soper. 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
6: Mainly clear sky for tonight, temperature backing down to around 15. Look for some sunshine with a bit of cloudiness mixing in for the afternoon. On Friday, 24, the afternoon high. Friday night, partly cloudy and 16. We've got a high of 23 on Saturday as extra cloudiness rolls in. Some showers late in the day through the nighttime, but drying back out on Sunday. This is Precision Weather meteorologist Phil Spivak for Coast 1011.

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It's Coast 101.1 Shout from Tears for Fears. And it's an early start to the weekend. It's Thursday night here with Rick Bailey. And this song from Phil Collins, who is a big Motown fan, as you know. He actually got Motown's songwriter, Lamont Dozier, to help compose this tune for the movie Buster, which Phil Collins also starred in. Lyrics by Phil Collins as well. It was a number one hit, and it was a Grammy winner. Here's Two Hearts on the Coast.

0: there's always drama. But no, I think it was one of those that went off without a hitch.
1: Yeah.
0: You know, nobody got possessed.
1: Marlena.
0: See? You try to pretend you don't know.
1: No.
0: Uh-huh.
1: I've never been more ashamed.
0: And it's out.
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It's Coast 1011 with Stay from Lisa Loeb. Hey, it's Rick. And if you're going to stay the course, you might need to drink some Red Bull or some extra coffee if you want to see that partial lunar eclipse in the night sky. It'll be pretty early. Here's Lionel Richie on the Coast.

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Summer 1985.

0: It's Coast 101.1. There's Bryan Adams. Can't get more summer than that one. Summer of 69 for your summer on the coast. And that one was huge in the summer of 1985. And it's still huge to this very day. Hey, it's Rick Bailey. Something pretty big happening in the city of Mount Pearl. And it's going to be taking place overnight. You've got some new pedestrian-activated crossings going on at the trailway and some new traffic flow improvements in Mount Pearl. They've got a new stop sign installed for vehicles traveling eastbound on Ruth Avenue and turning right onto southbound Commonwealth Avenue. The existing yield sign that's right near Berg's Ice Cream has been replaced with a stop sign. So if you're heading to Berg's, might be a little bit safer for you to get there. Line painting taking place overnight tonight at the intersection of Commonwealth Avenue, Ruth Avenue, and Park Avenue. And once that painting is complete, motorists will notice a new lane configuration allowing traffic in both southbound lanes on Commonwealth Avenue to continue straight through the intersection there. So there you go. Some traffic flow improvements in Mount Pearl, and I'm sure you can find out more on the Mount Pearl website. Your Coast Precision Weather is next.
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9: Mainly clear sky for tonight. Temperature backing down to around 15. Look for some sunshine with a bit of cloudiness mixing in for the afternoon. On Friday, 24, the afternoon high. Friday night, partly cloudy and 16. We've got a high of 23 on Saturday as extra cloudiness rolls in. Some showers late in the day through the nighttime, but drying back out on Sunday. This is Precision Weather Meteorologist Phil Spivak for Coast 101.1.